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1: Today is a great day indeed.
0: Oni majemu loni nkio.
1: The covenant keeper tells to salute you.
0: Oni ni Saturday.
1: Today is Saturday.
0: Gbogbo eni ti o sayeye ri.
1: All those that have not celebrated before.
0: Akoko to.
1: The time has come.
0: Ta fe gbe wonu aye.
1: That you've been launching to celebration.
0: Eyin te o rerin ri.
1: You that never laughed before.
0: Akoko to.
1: The time has come.
0: Ta fe wonu e.
1: That you are entering to laughter.
0: Majemu iru eni.
1: Like the covenant of this day.
0: Majemu ta riri
1: ni. It's the type you've never seen before.
0: Ogo to so kale bayi.
1: Glory that descended right now.
0: Ogota riri.
1: It's what we have never experienced. The hand of God that came upon the mountain.
0: Oh, what you worry?
1: It's a different type of hand. And as it's coming down. Seven things it came with.
0: Number one. Restoration of lost glory.
1: That bad that God to
0: son. To anyone that has lost anything.
1: One thing I know about this is that. If you don't know you have something. Even if you lose that thing. Surely you will not know.
0: You need to know that you have it. Before you know you don't have it.
1: In
0: 1 Kings 3.
1: In 1 Kings 3.
0: Eh? Let's be verse 15 or
1: something. Verse 15
0: downwards.
1: That woman knew her own child.
0: Oh my God.
1: She knew her child.
0: She knew her child.
1: Oh, mama told me.
0: Oh, mama said.
1: She knew how the child looked like. Even though I was still a baby. She already knows the face, yes. She recognized the legs.
0: But
1: by the time that woman picked her child. And gave her her own. Before they break. She knew this is not my child. A glory you don't know that is big. If he's taking from you, will not look for
0: you.
1: If you see so many people. We are talking of prayer. Come and pray. Come and hear the word of God. Come to the mountain. Why
0: don't
1: you get back a child? It has
0: impossible.
1: If you know that what you are.
0: The power
1: has touched it. Please look for your original. God restores things. You lose that cannot be restored.
0: Psalm 126.
1: Covenant of Psalm 126. Never you joke with it.
0: Only a mere dark pada.
1: He said, I will restore.
0: Only but all Roman Colossians.
1: When they are told again,
0: Captain,
1: they were like them that dream.
0: That is it. That
1: God said, I shall restore.
0: What do you call it?
1: All the years that the locusts have eaten.
0: Don't you do Saturday?
1: Today be Saturday.
0: A parable I'm to do.
1: Where will this demon reside?
0: And by Colon.
1: Amen. Take back your losses.
0: Oh, what loss, son?
1: Have you lost money?
0: Go away.
1: Take it back.
0: I'm a loss, son.
1: That's child.
0: Baome, Ola lo son. Baola, bo se wo ojo ni ba.
1: As you enter into this day,
0: gbogbo awon to ti ju e lo.
1: All those that have been greater than you.
0: Lo ba won ko ja won.
1: Amen. Meet and overtake.
0: Mo ba Oluwa soro.
1: I commune with the Lord.
0: Lati nu emi mi.
1: Right from my spirit.
0: Bo ba jo lorogun lo nbe ja.
1: Even if it's a rival quarrel with you.
0: Bo ba je lo nbe
1: ja. A wish that's mighty.
0: Ori pe ori mi.
1: Because of the commission upon me.
0: Ki won gbogbe.
1: Amen. They are injured.
0: Ma je mo Olodumare.
1: God benefit of the Almighty.
0: Gbogbo odide.
1: Amen.
0: Amen.
1: Future was together with you. Blessings together with you. That boy that touched
0: you.
1: He was supposed to challenge.
0: So
1: that's number one. Number two, that I was to do. He said, want to light up our glory. Hallelujah.
0: Chapter 60 of Isaiah.
1: Verse
0: number one. Arise.
1: Only today.
0: Shine.
1: Arise and shine. For the light is come. And the glory of the Lord is written upon you. He said, kings shall see it.
0: Oh my God. So then,
1: today,
0: I must study Isaiah 60.
1: We'll be studying Isaiah 60.
0: That's one.
1: From verse 1.
0: Kadesale.
1: To the
0: Almighty.
1: Those I want to bring them today as testimonies.
0: To be
1: there are quite many of
0: these.
1: I want to hear from them. So that you can use it at your own
0: example.
1: You might even say, your church is
0: right
1: beside our house.
0: Sir.
1: I'm among those that is to insult you there. Oh.
0: Mama,
1: I really pray for that. If you have not been to Mountain of Glory before, you will not know how wonderful it is. Let's go straight about it.
0: Hallelujah.
1: What does that say? Hallelujah.
0: In can't say me.
1: What is upon me is that you have been delayed.
0: You want to hear me.
1: You are my testimony now.
0: And you are a Christian.
1: All of you that are Christians.
0: You want me or my
1: and they are shaking your children. Don't just keep quiet.
0: You want to mama yes wa.
1: The woman came because of her child.
0: Like
1: you will hear him from my
0: vessel.
1: But see this great God. He settled the problem. And the rest will settle it also. You will hear from others and others. Because within 2 months
0: from
1: now, we want to be bringing up more people.
0: Come our son to do what
1: to say what they have experienced on the mountain.
0: Hallelujah.
1: Seven and a half are shouting. Glory 7 times. Hosanna 7 times. Life.
0: Are you ready?
1: Yes, sir.
0: Hallelujah. Hallelujah. Hallelujah. Hallelujah. Hallelujah. Hallelujah. Every enemy that is so specific,
1: who is close to you?
0: I
1: know how to take my potential. Who is so close to you? I know how to destroy this.
0: The bell will
1: be the
0: story I want me to
1: know. Because of this
0: Midianite.
1: Number 3.
0: They
1: know how to shift you away from your position.
0: The story I want me to
1: know. Because of the Midianite.
0: Israelites love why you.
1: Israelites forget to think
0: about
1: in the wrong.
0: They do
1: not live in the city.
0: There are many people under my voice. Enemy has relocated you.
1: But that thing gave us people
0: be. If you
1: are not there, you ought to be.
0: Until you are not just sorry.
1: What is that of this thing?
0: Go back to the relocate.
1: Every trauma that relocated
0: you. See, you know, go to two.
1: Into new battle.
0: In the new battle.
1: Hey, that's all that the Lord
0: spent. You are back,
1: even if there are thousands.
0: See, what's so work
1: for? And they tell us.
0: We are one, need you on this thing.
1: So say you don't have
0: friends. But Lord, I want my
1: brother. I love my brother.
0: You call one.
1: Hey, man, you attack
0: me. Oluwa, you call
1: one. Hey, man.
0: Oluwa, you call
1: one. Hey, man.
0: Oluwa, you call
1: one.
0: Olua
1: yoko
0: many
1: people
0: hero ni won
1: they are heroes
0: but at someone is zero
1: but they become zero
0: any okay to di odo
1: someone
0: at one di o fortan patapata
1: they are completely empty
0: one bomb bayi
1: they are hearing me
0: ile to ni ayo
1: they have to have
0: joy or so bomb
1: enemy true bomb
0: afi gba to tumo re
1: yika or they scatter their marriage
0: ninu won to dun
1: people they were happy
0: afi gba ti won ri pe marriage yin o hold
1: the marriage is number one
0: ni won to pada
1: people they turn their way
0: marriage that plan
1: a mind that was
0: wrapped up
1: that they stay with
0: superman
1: the enemies
0: cause hatred
1: they brought hatred
0: between the couples
1: they
0: cannot even explain why that wedding did not
1: hold it didn't pay away of
0: the world I
1: want to pay for about
0: me or bandidi
1: if there's no reason
0: me or nema soroba
1: I'll not be talking of this but I see you
0: alaki kajunio
1: that
0: you are very
1: impressed it's not shiny
0: any okenio
1: you are meant for the
0: on your ladder,
1: and
0: walk back to your Lord, would he give you
1: a
0: lot of fast 10
1: from verse 10
0: to 15?
1: From 15,
0: if Batangel Mark Pegadon,
1: he said,
0: only walk on your ladder.
1: He said, that man of valor,
0: until you know any,
1: that's what happens to him.
0: They see the man of valor,
1: but
0: Gideon, he did
1: that. But Gideon said,
0: yeah, in your last
1: one, as a lot
0: of money bomb was a jalaga.
1: I am my family,
0: at war,
1: we have been put
0: on to Dawala,
1: not
0: in Jawani.
1: But you have a
0: pastor, one of the
1: family. Just have a
0: name of Mark.
1: I will quickly call.
0: Allah Kokoni.
1: That's number one.
0: Anoint your
1: head.
0: Sir Rosuri. Oga.
1: My brother.
0: Mude and Romia.
1: Speak and talk about
0: the water. One and two fashion.
1: Something about
0: the water. Sir Rosuri.
1: Anoint your head.
0: Mude and Romia.
1: Drink from the water.
0: And one man, Jemu, and not today.
1: Look, I come
0: back to the
1: message.
0: I have a legal.
1: And minimal.
0: agbara to man di de si
1: ni
0: akoko ti o kan ba fe
1: bale I'm about to have rest
0: ni akoko ti ma fo wona
1: sele I want to enter next level
0: ani oluwa so won ni
1: da cheje to de
0: so won lo gbe
1: cheje to de My arch enemy,
0: Subu for the day, me
1: falls by my lifting.
0: Mother Gedwaza, oh Lord, your Guayam,
1: the arch enemy of my life,
0: Subu for the day,
1: falls by my lifting.
0: Offend the Lord,
1: I want to be lifted this day.
0: Oh Lord, your Guayam,
1: my arch enemy,
0: Subu, Subu,
1: Subu,
0: Lord, you are my
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0: That is Freedom Apostolic Revival International Ministry. 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
1: Bí Olúwa ṣe ń bẹ ti ẹ̀mí
0: 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I did not live that I speak also.
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2: 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Mo n lọ fún Sunday service.
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0: Morning, dear listener. You are welcome once again to Ashivas University's prayer time. My name is Reverend Canon Bayo Oladimeji. Presenting with me is my brother in Christ, Dr. Taiwo Adenego.
1: Good morning, listener. Today's inspirational talk is titled Practice Courtesy. 1 Peter chapter 3 verse 9 says, "Be courteous that you may inherit blessing." In our society today, common courtesy is becoming less common every day, and that's not good for a sustainable society. I hereby present to you 10 not so common courtesies you should work on every day. 1. Go out of your way to speak to people even when they don't. 2. Try to remember their names. It shows you value them. 3. Smile. It increases your face value. 4. Be friendly and helpful. 5. Show genuine interest. You can find something good in almost anybody if you try. 6. Be generous with your praise and courteous with your criticism. 7. Be slow to judge, because there are 3 sides to every story: your side, their side, and the right side. 8. Instead of using others, serve them. 9. Start trusting people, because it builds lasting relationships. And 10. Be humble. Courtesy does 2 things. It speaks well of your parents, and it determines your level of blessing.
0: Today, we are praying for the heads of departments of Shivas University Owo. King Solomon said to God in 2 Chronicles chapter 10, verse 1, "Give me wisdom and knowledge, that I may lead these people. For who is able to govern these great people of yours?" Let us pray. Our Heavenly Father, we bless your holy name, and we thank you for the heads of departments that you have chosen for us in Ashivas University. Like Solomon, we seek for wisdom and knowledge for all of them to be able to govern and lead the students that are under their care. Give them the spirit of diligence in whatever they do in Ashivas University. Grant them that your unfailing love with which they will lead the students you have put under them. By the power of your healing hands, you will give them good health and peace of mind, which will enable them to walk and realize the objectives set before them. We pray that as they lecture and train the students, teach them also your knowledge and good judgment, so that the students will have the fear of the Lord in their hearts. All this we ask in the name of your Son, Jesus Christ, our Lord.
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0: Good morning. I am Praise Olagoke with Adaba News at Dawn. In the news, Tinubu calls for responsible use of AI in Africa. NAFDAC begins enforcement of ban on sachet alcohol in Edo. On the foreign scene, Iran proposes 7-day truce to reopen Strait of Hormuz.
1: This is the news.
0: Thank you for joining us, and now the news in full. President Bola Tinubu has called for the responsible use of artificial intelligence AI to drive development in healthcare, education, agriculture, governance, and economic productivity in Nigeria and across Africa. Tinubu made the call at the 81st United Nations General Assembly in New York, where Vice President Kashim Shettima represented Nigeria. Shettima said AI could either support development or be used for harmful purposes, depending on how it is deployed. The Vice President said Nigeria is investing in digital infrastructure, broadband connectivity, innovation, and technology entrepreneurship to help young Nigerians benefit from AI. He urged the international community to work with Nigeria's young population to use technology for development rather than destruction. The federal government is seeking to mobilize $10 billion in private investment over the next 5 years to rebuild livelihoods, create jobs, and stimulate economic activity in communities affected by displacement and insecurity across Nigeria. The initiative, being developed by the United Nations High Commissioner for Refugees, Development Finance Institutions, and the private sector, will initially target 10 states. Minister of Budget and Economic Planning, Senator Abubakar Bagudu, says the proposed Leadership Alliance for Enterprise, Acceleration and Prosperity, LEAP, will shift the response to displacement from mainly humanitarian assistance towards sustainable livelihoods, enterprise development, and private sector-led economic recovery. Bagudu says government will use public resources to reduce investment risks in vulnerable communities, including through security support, infrastructure, credit guarantees, and insurance mechanisms. The federal government has directed contractors handling major road projects in Niger State to accelerate construction and remedial works to improve road connectivity and ease movement. The Minister of State for Works, Bello Goronyo, gave the directive during an inspection of the Bida, Lapai, Lambata, and Majidiko road corridors. Goronyo expressed concern over the slow pace of work on the 7.9-kilometer Maje-Jazu Section 2 project being handled by CCECC Nigeria Limited. He said more than 10 billion naira had been released to the contractor as mobilization from the project estimated 90 billion naira cost, but physical progress remains at about 1%. The minister directed the contractor to deploy more equipment, materials, and manpower while ordering immediate palliative works on the Bida Lapai Lambata corridor to keep the road motorable pending permanent rehabilitation. Nigerians have been urged to uphold and preserve their cultural heritage, remain connected to their roots, and take pride in their identity. The general manager of Adaba FM, Sir Martin Tayola, gave the charge during the 2026 Cultural Diversity Day ceremony put together by the station's headquarters, TVC. Sir Martin said the annual celebration serves as a reminder of the importance of preserving and promoting Nigeria's rich cultural heritage, particularly its music, food, traditions, and values. He spoke in Yoruba.
2: Ori ko le wa leko TBC headquarters. 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
0: The event also featured staff of Adaba FM dressed in beautiful and elegant traditional attires, while traditional music and a variety of cultural foods added color to the celebration. The Cultural Diversity Day was held to celebrate the richness and diversity of Nigerian culture while encouraging people to appreciate and preserve their cultural heritage. The Oba-elect of Bolorodiro Kingdom in Ondo East Local Government Area, Samo Faweyimi, has expressed displeasure over the appointment of another monarch by the state government in the same community. Faweyimi described the appointment as an alleged violation of the rule of law, insisting that the dispute over the traditional stool is still before the Ondo State High Court. The State Executive Council had approved Professor Thompson Akinifesi's appointment with the Commissioner for Local Government and Chieftaincy Affairs, Alhaji Amidu Takoro, saying the development would usher in new era for the community. Faweyimi said he was appointed Adigbalu of Bolorodiro by the administration of the late governor Oluwarotimi Akeredolu in November 2022, but his installation was stalled by court case. He said the suit number HOD/53/2023 has both the state government and Akinifesi as defendants, with Akinifesi also making a counterclaim over the traditional stool. The Oba-elect said the case has been adjourned to October 6, 2026, arguing that the government should not have proceeded with another appointment while the matter remains pending. He maintained that his emergence followed consultations with kingmakers and the customs and chieftaincy declaration of the community. Faweyimi urged residents to remain calm and law-abiding while appealing to Governor Lucky Aiyedatiwa to review the development and uphold the rule of law. 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After the break, NAFDAC begins enforcement against Sachi alcohol in Edo. Plus, Iran proposes 7-day truce to reopen Strait of Hormuz. Details in a moment. Please stay with us.
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0: 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And now to the rest of the news. The National Agency for Food and Drug Administration and Control, NAFDAC, has commenced the mop-up of sachet alcoholic drinks and alcoholic products below 200 millimeters from markets in Edo State. The enforcement operation was carried out in Bini at Mission Road and New Bini Market. The leader of the enforcement team, Deputy Director of Investigation and Enforcement for the South and Southeast Zones, Ogu Declan Agu, said the agency acted on credible intelligence. He added that the exercise is aimed at removing the product from circulation and limiting access to alcohol, particularly among young people and children. Agu said the deadline for the sale of the affected product had elapsed, making their continued display and sale a violation. The People's Democratic Party, PDP, in Gombe State has scheduled a fresh governorship primary for Tuesday, September 29, 2026, following a court order notifying the party's earlier exercise. The party cleared former Communications Minister Professor Isa Ali Pantami, Kamisu Ahmed Mylan Taki, and Usman Ali Ugari to participate in the rescheduled primary. The PDP State Publicity Secretary Abdul Kadir Ahmed Diko said all eligible party members are expected to assemble at their respective ward areas to vote for their preferred aspirant. He said the party has received the court judgment in good faith and will comply with its directives. A federal high court in Gombe had on September 24 nullified the earlier primary and ordered the party to conduct a fresh exercise within 1 month. On foreign news, Iran has submitted a proposal to the United States to end the ongoing war and reopen the Strait of Hormuz within 7 days. Iranian Foreign Minister Abbas Araghchi disclosed this while speaking to media organizations in New York on the sidelines of the United Nations General Assembly. Araghchi said the proposal requires a 7-day cessation of hostilities across the Middle East, including Lebanon, the release of at least $12 billion in frozen Iranian assets, the lifting of sanctions on Iranian oil, and an end to the U.S. naval blockade of Iran. He said Iran would reopen the Strait of Hormuz on the 7th day of the proposed truce. The Iranian foreign minister said Tehran is awaiting Washington's response and claimed that China supports the proposal. To end Adaba News at dawn, a recap of our top stories. First, you heard that President Bola Tinubu has called for the responsible use of artificial intelligence AI to drive development in healthcare, education, agriculture, governance, and economic productivity in Nigeria and across Africa. And also, we told you that the National Agency for Food and Drug Administration and Control, NAFDAC, has commenced the mop-up of sachet alcoholic drinks and alcoholic products below 200 millimeters from markets in Edo State. And finally, we told you that Iran has submitted a proposal to the United States to end the ongoing war and reopen the Strait of Hormuz within 7 days. and that's at Daba News at Dawn, as edited by Adeyemi Lawal. My name is Praise Olagoke. Thank you for listening. Good morning.
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0: great halls of Oyemekun Grammar School, Akure, to every proud member of the 1970 to 1974 set. Wherever you are, we say welcome home. You are cordially invited to our annual general meeting. It's not just a meeting, it's a reunion. It's a homecoming. On Saturday, September 26, 2026, 11 a.m. at the Alumni Building, Oyemekun Grammar School, Akure, let's come together to take a stock, to plan for the future of our school, and to strengthen the bond that has kept us together for over 50 years. Let's make OGSA 74 proud again. Ojo Saturday, Ojo Kering Dilogmo, Oshuta Wai, Agumoko Laro, Ni Alumni Building, Ilekowa, Oyemekun Grammar School, Akure. Announcer, Dr. Eson Ajayi, Chairman, Planning Committee. Up School!
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12: Alade to Yibo. 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
19: 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What is your gun on the year, Gege? To what a jury, Chomure, who badoni? Oh, la la la Baba loye.
16: You didn't call it for Christ. You didn't call it for Christ. You didn't call it for Christ. Jordan 2026. You want it there? Hallelujah. We can send it for you. If you know about me, do marry to do go sorry, Terry.
20: Yeah.
16: Only red. I said, but no more than that. You go, don't
20: see, but yeah, do that.
16: You're carrying for Christ. So do it.
20: Yeah, the calendar.
16: You're still a
20: little bit. You're carrying. You look
16: what you're carrying. You look
20: what you're carrying. You look
16: what you're carrying. You look what
20: you're carrying. You look what you're carrying. You look what
16: you're carrying. You look what you're
20: carrying. You look what you're carrying.
16: You look what
20: you're carrying.
16: You look what
20: you're carrying.
16: You look what you're
20: carrying.
16: You look what
20: you're carrying.
16: You look what you're carrying.
20: You look what you're carrying.
16: Only Trinity Primary School.
20: Chimbeni you do it in the billion do.
16: Toba wa the 1st of October.
20: Rock on a warfare and crusade.
16: Would you know what I you prophet?
20: Then at somewhere, you man wakale.
16: It's a dinner, yo.
20: Why you papa? Only Trinity Primary School.
16: Only you do it.
20: You retarded for Christ. It's your doing.
16: Rock on down to where? Oh my God, mama.
20: Yes,
16: you know what?
21: How do you see about all that you go with my God on you? I see it's a man Narabu,
22: Abiyadu,
21: Akiwumi,
22: Amo Sipa Larabe,
21: Emi Lusha La Osado,
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top of the morning to you, listeners. Thank you very much for joining us. This is News from the Prince on Adaba 88.9 of him. My name is Praise Olagoke. This is where we serve your headlines and their details. This morning, I have with me The Punch, I have with me The Vanguard, as well as The Guardian. And we'll begin with The Punch this morning.

0: on the punch this morning, FG to launch African Global Festival in October. Also, Atiku's win will end power rotation. That's according to Sani, still from the punch. Give me more time to finish reforms. That's according to Tinubu. Trader, two firms convicted of fake drug peddling. That's on the punch also. 8,000 dead suicide. How Oyo Police triggered poor student death. That's on the punch as well. Police probe death of Delta deputy director. Onga 81 group tasks Africa with building economic power. 29 billion naira scholarship assembly orders VC's arrest. Obi Mamadou condemn RFI's prolonged detention. And now to The Guardian this morning. Supreme Court restores direct primaries, tightens party membership rules ahead of 2027 polls. 184.5 kg cocaine, NDLEA arraigns KC luxury accomplices. Lawyers seek IGP's intervention over alleged detention despite release order. ...75% of government pilgrimage funds allegedly stolen, Olukoyede alleges. On the Vanguard this morning, plateau killings attacks continue despite curfew. 37 miners' death, CSOs demand mining sector overhaul, illegal operations deepening. And details of these and other stories will be served right after this break. Please go nowhere.
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3: Thank you for staying with us, and now let's begin 7 new details of the stories. On the pages of the Punch, as trailed, UNGA 81 group tasks Africa with building economic power. And now the detail. The Foundation for Peace Professionals has called on African leaders attending the ongoing 81st United Nations General Assembly to strengthen the continent's economic, institutional and security capacity to make its positions on sovereignty and global affairs more consequential. The foundation, popularly known as Peace Pro, said African governments must move beyond making declarations on international law, foreign interference, economic inequality and sovereignty without developing the capacity of the country. This was contained in a statement issued on Friday and signed by the executive director of Peace Pro, Abdulrazak Hamzat, who said Africa's long-standing demand for greater influence in global affairs must be matched with concrete diplomatic, economic, legal and security action. Interested in that story, turn the pages of the Punch with the headline: UNGA 81 group tasks Africa with building economic power. On the pages of the Punch also, give me more time to finish reforms. That's according to Tinubu. And now the detail. President Bola Tinubu has appealed to Nigerians to give his administration another opportunity to complete the programs and reforms it has embarked upon. Tinubu made the appeal yesterday during a special Jumat prayer the National Mosque Abuja organized as part of activities marking Nigeria's 66th independence anniversary. The president, who was represented at the event by the Speaker of the House of Representatives, Tajudeen Abbas, said his administration was correct in what it described as the mistakes and missed opportunities of previous government. Abbas conveyed Tinubu's message to Nigerians, urging them not to lose hope in the country's economic recovery and development. He said the anniversary, the sixth by all accounts, signifies Nigeria has come of age. The president of 66 years cannot be called a child anymore. Nigeria has become mature, even though when we reflect on the journey from independence to date, we may say it was a mixed journey. That's how much of story I can read to you. Sorry, picture of interest, check the Punch with the headline, give me more time to finish reforms. That's according to Tinubu.
4: So yi la fin ki gbo awon eyan won wa lori ijoko koko ti to lati ge akara oyinbo fun igbeyawo toni
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3: Thank you for staying with us, and now straight to the Guardian. This morning, Supreme Court restores direct primaries. Titans party membership rules ahead of 2027 polls. And now the detail. The Supreme Court has restored key provisions of the Electoral Act 2026, govern political party membership registers and the nomination of candidates, a decision that could place greater statutory obligations on political parties ahead of the 2027 general elections. The seven-member panel, led by Justice Adamu Juwairo, allowed the appeal filed by the Independent National Electoral Commission (INEC), set aside the July 16 judgment of the Court of Appeal and restored the judgment of the Federal High Court Abuja, which had dismissed the constitutional challenge brought by the Zenith Labour Party (ZLP). The Apex Court held that Section 77, Subsection 5, Section 77, Subsection 6, Subsection 7, and Section 84, Subsection 2 of the Electoral Act 2022 were not inconsistent with the 1999 Constitution. It also awarded 2 million naira cost against the ZLP. The decision reverses the Court of Appeal judgment, which had voided the disputed provisions after finding them inconsistent with constitutional provisions relating to political parties. Under the Section 77, Subsection 5, only members whose names are contained in the political party's membership register submitted to INEC at least 21 days before a primary, congress, or convention are eligible to participate in the exercise. It's a long read there. If it piques your interest, it's on the pages of The Guardian with the headline: Supreme Court restores direct primaries, tightens party membership rules ahead of 2027 polls. And now straight to The Vanguard. 2027 election riggers should go to jail. That's according to Obi. And now the detail. Presidential candidate of the National Democratic Congress, NDC, and former Anambra State Governor Peter Obi has charged editors and the Nigerian media to guide politicians towards issue-based campaigns ahead of the 2027 general elections. Obi, who spoke while addressing editors at the 22nd All Nigeria Editors Conference in Enugu State, however, began by making it clear that he was not invited to the conference but had come because, as a politician, he believed that wherever people gathered to discuss issues concerning the country, politicians would naturally want to be there. He was also quick to acknowledge that the editors conference was not a campaign platform, stressing that he had not come to campaign for the 2027 election but to pass on some messages about the state of the country and the responsibility of the media as Nigeria approaches another election. That's the story there. Interested in it, it's quite a long read. Visit The Vanguard with the headline: 2027 election riggers should go to jail. That's according to Obi.
0: Your Nescafe is not just a drink, it's your

Let's quickly take this one before we call it a wrap on the punch. Avoid exporting unprocessed minerals, Cantu tells FG. In another detail, the chief executive officer of the World Energy Council Nigeria, Bala Wunti, has called on the federal government to embrace an economic policy shift to prevent Nigeria from repeating its historical crude oil mistakes in the solid minerals sector. Wunti cautioned that exporting unprocessed critical minerals while importing expensive finished industrial products would deepen domestic poverty rather than generate national prosperity. That's how much I can read to you. If you're interested in that story, check the punch with the headline, Avoid Exporting Unprocessed Minerals, Council Tells FG. And with that headline, we've come to the end of today's edition of News from the Print. It returns tomorrow, same time, same station, 7 a.m. at Daba 88.9 FM. My name is Praise Olagoke. Thank you for listening. Good morning.

Light and the morning star. Wonderful Lord Jesus, Son of the Father, eternal in the heavens, glorious in holiness and you are the rose of Sharon. You are the lily of the valley. You are the bright and the morning star. You are the I am that I am. We worship you. Let your word come to us this morning as the dew and as the rain, the former rain and the latter rain. Let there be refreshing. Thy kingdom come this morning. In Jesus' name we pray.

This morning, as you look at your program, you'll find we have the subject, a talk or a chat with Jesus. Can we all say together, a chat with Jesus? How many of you will remember that after his resurrection, Jesus Christ, our Lord, paid an unscheduled visit to the disciples, the apostles, where they had gone fishing. And the Bible tells us in the 21st chapter of the book of John that these disciples had failed to make a catch until Jesus Christ came. And when he did, their whole story changed. Every time Jesus comes, things change. Every time he comes, things change. Nothing remains the same when Jesus comes. When he comes to the barren, things change. And the barren becomes a mother of children. When he comes to the blind, the story changes. And the blind receive their sight. When it comes to those that are bound, chained and fettered by powers beyond their comprehension, things change and they begin to sing the song of freedom. When Jesus came, their failure was immediately translated to success. Not only did he solve the problem of the hour, he went beyond that to meet their need in abundance. Because when those disciples got to the seashore, they discovered a fire was already in place and fish was roasting, food was ready. Fire they did not prepare, food they did not provide. But Jesus had taken care of all that. And the Bible says, he said to them, come and dine. He's always inviting us to come and dine with him. Now the Bible tells us that after that dinner, something transpired between Jesus Christ and Simon Peter and John the Beloved. John's Gospel 21 and verse 15 says, so when they had dined, Jesus said to Simon Peter, Simon, son of Jonas, lovest thou me more than these? He saith unto him, yea, Lord, thou knowest that I love thee. He saith unto him, feed my lambs. He saith unto him again the second time, Simon, son of Jonas, lovest thou me? He saith unto him, yea, Lord, thou knowest that I love thee. He saith unto him, feed my sheep. He saith unto him the third time, Simon, son of Jonas, lovest thou me? Peter was grieved because he said unto him the third time, lovest thou me? And he said unto him, Lord, thou knowest all things. Thou knowest that I love thee. Jesus saith unto him, feed my sheep. Verily, verily, I say unto you, and
thou was young, thou girdest thyself and walkest whither thou wouldest. But when thou shalt be old, thou shalt stretch forth thy hands, and another shall

clearly this morning. Many of us are so screwed up, bottled up, and I will say straight jacketed when it comes to prayer. When it comes to prayer, we are so religious. And I believe that's one of the reasons why many people do not enjoy prayer and run away from prayer. You know, religion has misinformed us over the years. And the most dangerous thing under the sun is religion. Because religion confuses, religion deceives. Christianity is not a religion. Religion is man's effort to want to find God. Christianity is God coming to find man, revealing himself unto man. And religion, with all its rites and rituals, always misses the point. And when it comes to prayer, that is the worst area of misinformation. So many of God's children are scared of praying. And it becomes the basis for doubt, unbelief, and of course, the result is a catalog of unanswered prayers. And it all has to do with our perception of prayer, our understanding of prayer. My Bible says in the book of Luke's Gospel that Jesus Christ our Lord was praying in a certain place, and his disciples stood and watched as Jesus prayed. Remember, some of his disciples had been disciples of John the Baptist before. And when John announced in chapter 1 of John's Gospel, "Behold the Lamb of God that taketh away the sins of the world," they followed him. And John, according to the knowledge he had taught his disciples how to pray. Just like many of you are here who have been taught how to pray by your leaders, your pastors, or who have evolved a pattern of prayer. The way your leader prays, the way your church prays. I was in a certain place and I watched people pray, and I wondered whether their head will not fall off their neck. They just kept shaking their head and shaking their head, and you know, some with their eyes open and just. And I looked at it. Is prayer this much trouble? Is prayer this much trouble? After all, what is prayer? That's where we're going. I have children. I have 8 of them. And up to the youngest, I know how we talk.

how we relate. How do your children talk to you? I don't blame some of you because the way we are brought up, or we're brought up by our parents, has a remarkable way of influencing our prayer lives. Because, you see, all truth is parallel. What we perceive of the natural is what we transfer in perception to the spiritual. If you grew up from your infancy, brought up by a father who was a standard bully, a real bully, who ruled his household with a rod or a fist of iron, your father's way of getting you, the children, to obey him was to shout and to scream. And whenever your father was coming back to the house with his walking stick and he cleared his throat right at the gate, everybody's scampered for safety. Some hid under the bed, others jumped inside the wardrobe, others ran behind the house, and others took refuge in the bathroom or toilet. And who were you to talk to your father, looking at your father's face? He will tell you who born monkey and give you one. I'm talking, you're looking at my face, me? And when you had to talk to him, it was the standard way that our natives were forced to talk to the colonial masters. You know what we call it? Tifiakazu. Put your hand behind you and stand at attention. And every word is, you say, yes, sir. Yes, sir. Your own father, and you feared him. You know, my mother was so tender and such a great woman. She was such a good woman. I loved them both, father and mother, but I preferred my mother. Whenever we were at home with her alone, wonder. I liked my father, no doubt I loved him. And he was such a great man. But he had his ways. And at times he was very playful and tender with us and will enjoy it. But oftentimes, you know, the mentality of the fathers of those days was, if you want to bring up your children and you want them to be disciplined so that they will not steal, they will not be a thief, then you must always close your face and shout. And I know time without number, whenever my father was coming in, right at the main gate of the house, we knew. Sometimes he'll just clear his throat. And that's his signal. To your tents, O Israel, everybody. He was a tough disciplinarian. And I know there were times my father traveled and we wished he would not come back quickly. We didn't want him to die, but we wished he would not come back when? Quickly. The only reason we would want him to come back quickly is when we were sure he was going to buy some gifts for us. Because whenever he left, we enjoyed independence. And that mentality
is what most of us transfer to the spiritual when we get born again. Now when we have to talk to, let me ask you this question. When you close your eyes to pray and you say, Father, what image comes into your mind? What picture of a father comes to your mind? Let me tell you, the picture that comes to your mind is the one you developed from a child. That's why we Christian fathers need to be very careful the way we handle our children. Most of us grew up with a perverted image of the fatherhood of God. So even after we got born again, to talk to God, we had problems. And some of us are still having the problems till now. And so your prayer life is more mechanical than dynamic. Your relationship with God is more of that of a servant than of a son. And those are two different things. A son is a son. A servant is a servant. They all begin with an S, but they do not mean the same thing. A servant or a slave relates with his master, his boss, on the basis of fear. And you see, Galatians chapter 4, verses 4, 5, 6, and 7 tells us that because we are no longer servants but sons, God has sent forth the Spirit of His Son into our hearts, crying, Abba, Father. He said, therefore, you are no more a servant, but a son. This morning, you are going to remove the garment of a servant from you. We are going to do bonfire here this morning. Every garment of a servant you have been wearing in your relationship with God must have to be burnt with fire. John chapter 1 says, as many as received him, to them gave he power to become slaves of God. Is that what it says? Slaves live in fear. They do not know what their master can wake up to do. As many as received him, to them gave he power to become the servants of God. Is that what it says? Servants live in uncertainty. They are not too sure. The master will not wake up the next morning and say, come, servant, your work here is over. You can go. Here is your salary. Bye-bye. Servants live under a cloud of uncertainty. But a son is different. A son is the owner of the home. As many as received him, to them gave he the authority, the right, the mandate to become what? Sons of God. Sons, sons, sons. Romans chapter 8 verses 14, 15, 16 tell us that as many as are led by the Spirit of God, they are the sons of God. For we have not received the spirit of bondage again to fear, but we have received the spirit of adoption whereby we cry, Father, Father, whereby we cry, Father, not Master. Not a God. And if sons, then that means we are heirs of God and joint heirs with Jesus Christ. This morning, before we move on, may I ask you the question, how do you normally pray? With what spirit, attitude, and mentality? Is it with the spirit and the attitude and mentality of a slave,
or of a servant or of a son? Which one? The Bible says these disciples watched Jesus praying and they couldn't believe what they saw. The atmosphere was free. The atmosphere was uninhibited. There was no protocol about it. Nothing officious about it. It was natural. It was casual. It was free-flowing. And when Jesus was through praying, you could see a sparkle on his face. You could see a glitter of fulfillment in his eyes. You could see assurance all over him that he knew his prayer was answered. And they knew that was not how they prayed. So you know what the disciples said? He said, Lord, teach us to pray. The way John also taught his disciples. John taught his disciples and they began to follow his formula. But your formula is better. We have watched you. You pray without inhibition. There was no preparation, no protocol, nothing. You just opened up. The Son talking to the Father. And even the observer, anybody observing knew that communion was going on. Anybody knew that there was an electricity about it. Anybody watching you knew without a doubt that your prayers were getting through to God and the answers were getting back through to you. Master, that's not how we have been praying. Ours has always been a struggle, mechanical struggle. We are not too sure. Sometimes our prayer is laden with fears and with doubts. Master, teach us to pray. Jesus, you were chatting with your Father. It was so free-flowing, it was so casual. The atmosphere was so free and so easy. We did not know that is the way to pray. Again, I ask you the question, how do you pray? I want to ask you a question. How many of you would like it if your son or your daughter had to come to you with a request? And then when he came to you, he stood before you and began to shake his head. Father, give me. Father, give me. And was shaking his head from you. Father, that boy that is disturbing me in the school, Father, let him fall down and die. Let him die. And your son is shaking his head from one corner, from the east to the west. And before you, he's vibrating, he's shaking. You will call the nearest person and say, go and get a doctor. We have a problem in our hands. And I believe God looks at certain people the way they pray, and God wonders whether they are mental. How many of you would like it if your son came to you or your daughter and had a script in his hand which had been written, and he stood before you at attention, one hand to the back, the other hand holding the sheet of paper, and he looked at you and said, my respected father, BA, BSc, MSc, PhD, Director General of Ministry of Aviation,
It is my singular privilege and honor, sorry, and favor you know my mess has started. Am I right? And that's the way some of us pray to God. You see, all truth is parallel. What is, I want you to understand, relationship is very important to God. My relationship with Him, your relationship with Him. That's why God uses certain human relationships to draw a clear illustration of how our relationship and our communion with Him should be. I'm sure you know God likens the relationship between us and Him to that of a husband and a wife. Am I right? Like a marital relationship. That's why in Ephesians chapter 5 it says, husband, love your wives even as Christ loved the church. Wives, be subject to your husbands as the church is subject unto Christ, etc. Back in the Old Testament, he told them, a son honors the father, but you do not honor me, you people. So how does a son relate to the father? I don't care what it is. Whether it is school fees, and the school fees will cost ₦1,000,000, if your son is truly your son, and your daughter is truly your daughter, your offspring, the child you rejoice over, you look at that child and that child is a picture of you. You are happy you got married, and when you got married, your marriage was not barren. You have children. I don't know about you. The truth is this, let me tell you. I remember my mother used to say, my son, whatever will want to take your life, let it come to me. How many of you know that that's what good mothers and good fathers say? Only a witch mother or a wizard father will want to kill the child. It is the prayer of every true parent that they will die first and their children will bury them. Am I right? Listen to me. The things we buy for our children, in our days, did anybody buy them for us? You know, I told you, our problem is the way we were brought up. How were we brought up? You see, Jesus told them, come and dine. You know what he said? In John's Gospel 21, come and dine. And they sat down and dined with him, the Lord of glory. How did we eat when we were children? Mama fetched all the best meat and the best everything for Papa. Papa sat down, tied his wrapper. After eating and he was getting tired and almost vomiting, he called you and said, Kokete, Kokote, come here. Of course, when he was eating,

He must not make noise. And sometimes when Papa looked and saw Nancy's eyes looking inside the soup, said, look at your big eyes, in the eyes of a thief. And I said, after eating the leftover Papa would take, then he would bite part of the bushmeat, a small strand. Okay, you take. Nancy, take. Udochi, you take this one. And then you, Etemo, come here. You take this one. The remnant. And when, of course, Mama must stand in at attention while Papa is eating or kneel down. Our fathers cheated their wives, so. And they punished their children. When Papa had finished eating, the remnant Mama would carry, then the children would follow Mama like puppies follow their mother into the kitchen. There is inside the kitchen, there's liberty. I will take that bone. Me, I will do it. You couldn't say that when Papa was there. That is the mentality we grew up with. So even after we get born again, when God says come and dine, when it's time to pray, when it's time to commune with God, our fatherhood image is the corrupted one we had. And that is enough foundation for unbelief and doubt. That's the reason why most of us do not have answers to prayer. That's the reason why some of us think we have to pay a special price before our prayers are answered. The sacrifice of Jesus is not enough. The suffering of Jesus is not enough. Everything he went through is not. We must add our own and roll on the ground and fast. And some people have even been advised, if you want to get your prayer answered, either strip naked or do some funny occult things, all in a desire to have prayers answered. Oh, when God opened my eyes to understand that what is prayer? Prayer is a chat with Jesus, a chat with the Father. I'm my father's, I'm my children's father. I don't have to wait for them to persistently ask and roll on the ground before I take care of their school fees. Time without number, I buy for them what they don't even expect. And when they ask, as God gives the resources, I want to ensure they have. Like I told you, many of us here are providing for our children better things than our fathers provided for us. The money some of you are spending on education now is enough for you to have bought 2 brand new cars in 2 years. But you are spending it upon your children. Why? You love them. And I'm here to say, the Father loves you. God loves you. That middle wall of partition that makes you think that you are a servant was broken down on the cross 2,000 years ago. Prayer is no more a struggle. Prayer is a chat with Jesus. When you come to understand this, you will turn loose and know that even behind the steering while you are driving, you can be discussing with Jesus. Prayer is discussion. That's what it is. You are driving and say, Father, what are you telling me about this Nigeria? Our problems are so many. Father, what are you saying? Father, I want to see you move in this nation. I'm asking you, look at this area of our life, that area of our life and all that. For the next 10, 15 minutes, you are driving and you are talking, you know, casually. Whom are you talking to? Your father. Your father. It is not until you kneel down and you are groaning and well, inside initially,

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1: 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A very good morning to you, preciously, my precious listener, most especially you lovers of our program, How to Find God. Being the last edition of this program for the month, today's edition of the program, you are going to have the opportunity to call in to this number 08162519991, where it is time to call in. The topic we shall be discussing is the benefits of spiritual freedom. The benefits of spiritual freedom. We shall be speaking in Yoruba language and English language. You are welcome on the program. Ma bere lodo ye. Ade bin pe aya alukogun iran. E ka bo sori eto yi.
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1: 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Our English speaking or Pidgin English listeners are going to have the opportunity of asking Anthony Igboma their questions in English or Pidgin English, as it is our custom to give you this opportunity during the last edition for the month, especially this month of September. 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
1: 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Let's go on a short break. We shall be right back.
4: For more information or to join us for our Earth Light and Sound service every Sunday from 8 a.m. to 10 a.m., please call 0803-726-7996 or 0803-919-6090 or 0803-323-3841 or visit our website at www.ekankanigeria.org or visit us on Twitter at www.twitter.com/ekanka. You can visit us at our Egg Center at number 2, Odufuwa Lane, Ajipowo, off Ondo Road, Akure. Ekanka, the part of spiritual freedom.
1: You are welcome back on that short break. I come to you, Anthony Ugoma. We all know that we can have freedom from prison, we can have freedom from being from slavery, and we can also have freedom from being colonized or from our colonizers and so on and so forth. And most of our guests that have come on this program who are members of Ekanka have said that Ekanka is the part of spiritual freedom. The questions I want you to answer together in your response are: what is freedom? What is spiritual freedom? How can one attain spiritual freedom? And what are the benefits of spiritual freedom? Anthony.
3: Thank you, Mr. Presenter. Freedom is a condition of being free, of being independent. It is one of the three innate qualities of God. For every exercise of freedom, there is responsibility. And that is why there are passions of the mind, which are lust, anger, greed, undue attachment to material things, and vanity. And so for you to practice freedom according to divine will, you have to do a spiritual exercise, the most basic, which is heal. And this will then For you to practice freedom according to divine will, you have to do a spiritual exercise, which is heal. And by singing heal, which is a carrier of love between soul, which is CO and the Mahanta, and so be able to do this from the state of soul consciousness, because soul is free and is always free. Louder? Okay. Okay. Is it okay? All right. So, spiritual freedom, on the other hand, is growing into a state of godliness, becoming more aware of the presence of God, and that is being getting to this point of soul. Because it, and this could be done only through the spiritual exercises of Ek, through which you can be linked to the Mahanta, the living Ek Master. To attain spiritual freedom, the individual shall practice the spiritual exercises of Ek, the most basic, which is heal, and with the practice of the heal, the individual would learn to love himself and love others unconditionally. With the practice of unconditional love, the individual as soul becomes aware of the lessons behind the everyday experiences, and then grow into the loving awareness of the presence of God. That is becoming soul, because soul is always free. The benefits of spiritual freedom are: one, growing into a state of godliness, because the absence of godliness is mental enslavement, where someone else does your thinking and directs you as he pleases. But with spiritual freedom, you are at a point beyond the everyday experiences. So you see them from the point of soul. Spiritual freedom also brings liberation from karma and reincarnation, and the ability to come and go at will in the God worlds. Karma and reincarnation, these are attributes of not being free. The attainment of spiritual freedom is the best place an individual could be to have religious freedom and worship God the way the individual wants, but it must be according to the will of God.
1: Thank you very much, Anthony, for breaking it down. You said that when you have spiritual freedom, we have more love, and we no longer create more karma for ourselves, leading to more reincarnations. Thank you very much. Dear listener, you have heard it all. It's now time for you to call in, and we are expecting your call. Enyo Lubowa, Etigbo Lidi Yoruba, Esitigbo Lidi Gesi. Niba yi, anriti ipe yi ki oma wole ni oko ujokon. Elimak bi wole si 0816251-9991. Dear listener, you can now start calling in. The line is open. Call in to 0816251-9991 to ask your questions about Ekanka. But then ask about questions that on the topic we have discussed today or before on Ekanka, and let your questions be very short. While we are expecting your call, I go back to Adepinpe. Adepinpe Hayalu Bugweno, Esonipa Mahanta.
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1: 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I come back to you. Hello? Who is on the line? Yes, sir. Who's on the... Where are you calling from?
5: Yeah, I'm calling from Otegbe.
1: Yes, what's your question?
5: Yes, I want to ask my question based on what the mommy just said.
1: Okay.
5: The Mahanta. When she said it, it's like that Mahanta can be likened to Jesus Christ, because she said it's the teacher that teaches his spirit and puts it in people's life. So I just want to know, sir, is this Mahanta can maybe call Jesus Christ in Christianity?
1: Well, Anthony Ogboma is
3: thank you. Thank you for that beautiful question. Mahanta is the highest consciousness on earth now, and as an atheist, the Mahanta consciousness cannot be equated to any other consciousness, because with that consciousness you are at a level where you know it all, you see it all, you are also the dream master. You teach the individual in the dream state, you teach the individual everything about life, particularly when the individual has been nurtured to the point of soul, because soul is all knowing, it's all hearing. And there's, so to say you want to compare it with Jesus Christ, well, I don't know. But I know that the Mahanta consciousness is the highest consciousness on earth now. It is a consciousness meant for the God-man, the Mahanta, the living egg master.
1: Thank you very much. 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
3: 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Comprehensive High School ìlú titun is 50. 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CHS Old Students Association proudly present the Golden Jubilee Anniversary from September 28th to October 1st, 2026. A week filled with exciting activities such as Operation Let the Forest Fall, Football March, Tree and Flower Planting, Head Talk, CHS at 50 Lecture, AI and Digital Training for Teachers, Inter-School Quiz and Debate. Then comes the Grand Golden Jubilee Anniversary Celebration on the 3rd of October, featuring Corpus Lodge Project Commissioning, Awards, Fundraising, Luncheon, and the Golden Jubilee Dinner with Networking. And we crown it all with a Thanksgiving service the following day. 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
1: Financial Services Regulation and Coordinating Committee, FSRCC, and the National Broadcasting Commission, NBC, don't join body to warn everybody of the plenty wahala where the illegal financial operators, IFOs, they cause every day, where they spoil and scatterbalance the trust where public people get on top anything where concern money for Obodo Nigeria. Then they advise us to stop to they follow and do business with financial money operators where no get license. I beg, confirm the license of those kind company on top these websites then, www.cbn.gov.ng, www.nicom.gov.ng, www.pencom.gov.ng, www.sec.gov.ng, www.fsrcc.gov.ng. To report any fake financial people or money scam where you suspect, call CBN 0707-338-4828, SEC 0209-462-1168, 0916-772-3240. Announcer, FSRCC.

Yes, Nigeria turned 66. The governor of Ondo State, Dr. Lucky Orimison Aiyedatiwa, FCA, is inviting the general public to the event marking the nation's independence anniversary. Celebration begins with a Jumat service at the Accra Central Mosque on Friday, 25th September 2026 by 1 p.m. On Sunday, 27th September 2026, government officials and good people of our dear state will gather at Agape Christian Assembly, Inisha Road, Accra, for Thanksgiving service. Parade and march past is slated for Thursday, October 1st at Gani Fawayimi Freedom Arcade, Igbatoro Road, Accra. Come, let's reflect on the past, assess the present, and project into the future. Dr. Taiwo Fashionti, Secretary to Ondo State Government, announcer.

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0: International, and I'm your host, Charity Segun Odeyemi. I am so glad to be with you again, ladies and gentlemen. I want you to know that as God opened the door of today, bringing light and hope, that God has a plan for your life. You are not existing for nothing. And so I lift up my hand to pray for you in an apostolic way, and I declare over your life that your season of weeping is over. Your sorrow is over. God will turn your sorrow to joy. He will change your garment of mourning to the garment of celebration in the mighty name of the Lord. He will give you massive return upon all your investment in life in the name of Jesus. Where you have worked and labored unappreciated, the Lord God Almighty will pay your wages in the name of Jesus. Mighty reward from heaven in the name of Jesus, and it will cause you to walk on the path of righteousness in Jesus' name. Ladies and gentlemen, you are welcome this morning to another episode of Fresh Word International, and I'm so glad to be with you again. Dearly beloved, we have been looking at they that know their God. They that know their God. Ladies and gentlemen, there's something so important about knowing God that made Mr. Paul, that great apostle in the Bible, that wrote more than half of the New Testament. And now, even without meeting Jesus physically, you know, Peter was with Jesus. You know, people like, even Nathaniel saw Jesus Christ. People like Andrew, John, James, they were with Jesus Christ. Paul never met Jesus physically. He met Jesus by revelation. But there was a kind of impact he got by his encounter with Jesus that transformed his life. He wrote more than half of the New Testament. He did even more than those who were with Jesus physically. Okay, now, what was the story? What was the secret of his life? In the book of Philippians chapter 3 verse 10, please check that out in your Bible. Philippians chapter 3 verse 10, he exclaimed, "Say that I may know him and the power of his resurrection, the glory of his suffering, that I may know him." Okay, you understand that life operates like magnetic force. It is only magnetic material that can be magnetized by a bar of magnet. Okay, it is only a man of wisdom that can pray for wisdom. Can you swallow that one? It is only a man who is wise that can ask for wisdom. Ask somebody, ask whatever you want. He's going to ask for money. And you know, when your prayer is only circling around money alone, it shows how poor you are. Somebody said, some people are so poor that the only thing they have is money. Well, the only thing you're asking for is a gadget. I want to have a phone. I want to have a laptop. I want to have clothes and all of that. It shows how poor you are in the spirit. Because these things are they're very base. They're the smallest part of life. It takes a man who has wisdom to ask for wisdom. So it takes a man who has the knowledge of God to desire the knowledge of God. Okay, what you are not familiar with, you cannot miss, you cannot ask for, you cannot desire. You don't even know it exists. So this man, at a time after, you know, several exploration of the deep revelation and insight into the possibility and the power and the glory of godliness, at the time he exclaimed in Philippians chapter 3 verse 10, say that I may know him. You know what, I've known so much about him. And you know, one good thing about God is this: the more you know him, the more you realize you have not never known him. The more you know him, the more you just realize you need to know him more. It is when you have not known God and you are very far away from God that you open Bible and it looks like, what are they reading? Is it not just the few pages I've read? That showed the level of shallowness of your spirit. Okay, say that I may know it. There's something about the knowledge of God that Mr. Paul understood that made him to scream after, you know, working with God for several years. Say that I may know him. Because whatever I'm going to do, if I'm going to do or achieve any great feat in life, is tied to my level and depth of insight in the living God. Ladies and gentlemen, can I quickly ask you a question? You have read Bible, or perhaps you have listened to Bible stories. And I told you about David, Daniel, great men in the Bible, Abraham, you know, Noah, Enoch, and so many people, Elijah, you know, Peter, Paul, and all of that. So may I ask you this question? These people whose stories or whose name came out, you know, on our face whenever we open the Bible, and were they the only one that lived in their generation? Okay, maybe Abraham was the only one that lived in his generation. Maybe Isaac was the only one in his own time. Okay, maybe Peter was the only one in his own time. You know, the answer is no, that they were not the only one. But why was it that it was only their story that we found here? Because their story were the one that was most relevant to the purpose of God, number one. But because they were the one that achieved great exploit, they were the one that achieved great feat, something significant that from which you can prove the existence of God. Ladies and gentlemen, if history will remember you tomorrow, your accomplishment, the level of faith you achieve now will determine. It's not even your level of education or whatever. It is what you are able to bring out of what you are, of those things we are talking about. Ladies and gentlemen, in the book of Daniel, chapter 11, verse 32, the Bible told us, he said, they that know their God shall be strong. This is beyond physique. This is beyond the fact that you have eaten or you have done exercise. He said, they shall be strong in their spirit, man. They shall be strong and they shall do exploit. Now, this was perhaps what Mr. Paul understood that made him to exclaim, ah, Omar, that I may know him. He shouted that I may know him because I want to do much. Ladies and gentlemen, wherever you are, whoever you are hearing me this morning, I ask you, do you want to do more? In your life, do you want to do more? And let me ask you, the reason you are alive is to do more. If you really want to do more, then you need to know more. You need to know God more. You need to dive deeper into the depth of knowledge of God more so you can do more. If you want to go beyond the level you are, if you want to go beyond this level of superficial life, I can eat. You know, I told you, one of the things that disturbs me, that make me sick, is when I help people that they only pray that so I can have something to eat, something to clothe, basic things. And how can you be living for this survivor mentality, just having something to eat, to be able to pay my rent and all of that? With all that is happening in this world, you are more important than that. Even the mad people on the road, they are still eating and alive. Animals that can't even use up there, they are still living. Your purpose, your importance, and your relevance in your generation goes beyond being able to eat and feed and clothe. Your life is more important than that. And the reason our life has seen really change is because our psyche, our make way of thinking is beyond survival, just being able to eat and live and all of that. Then you die. Then for what purpose? If you want to do more, ladies and gentlemen, then you need to know God more. The Bible says in the book of Daniel, I didn't write it. Go check it yourself. Daniel chapter 11, verse 32. They that know their God shall be strong and do exploit. People that want to do more than ordinary, they more have more than ordinary knowledge of God. Do you want to go beyond the level of ordinary? Then you need to do know God more. Your depth of knowledge has direct relationship with your level of manifestation in your generation. Ladies and gentlemen, either you like it or not, your time in this generation is passing gradually. Oh, you are celebrating birthday every year. You know, I told you the other time, I really don't fancy all these, way of celebrating birthday. And I don't discourage you, it's not wrong. However, birthday is to be a time of accountability, to ask yourself, what is my life expectancy? How many years do I plan or hope I was going to spend on earth? Okay, by this year, how many years have I spent? And what do I have remaining? And what have I spent the one that I spent upon? And what am I going to do with the one that is remaining? That is what the kind of computation you're supposed to be doing on your birthday. And then make up your mind the way you want to live the rest of your life. Okay, going by the number of years you are spend and the number you think is remaining, you are not even so sure that you assume may be remaining. If you want to do more, if you want to do something more significant that your generation will remember you for, and you will have a place in heaven. Ladies and gentlemen, your knowledge about God is very, very important. The Bible says, they that know their God shall be strong and they shall do exploit. I will be back.
1: Success does not happen by chance. Neither does failure. Both are products of the management of destinies. 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
0: 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Ladies and gentlemen, if you want to do more in life, then you actually need a personal coach. 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You need a coach to help you to do more. The Lord Almighty is on your side, but come along with us and you will be blessed. On Wednesday, 5:30 to 7 p.m. is the time, and the Lord Almighty will turn your life anew to a brand new testimony you will never forget, in Jesus' name. They that know their God, the possibility available for you, the potential and the opportunities available when you are able to spend time to know your God. Listen to me. Your journey in life is not very far, but your preparation is very important. A person who hurriedly places block to build a house without proper foundation cannot go in far in life. But the person who took time to dig down before raising the building to the very deep foundation, that person will go very far. If you're not legible, God is so shallow, you cannot do more. You know, I told you the other slow. If you want to do more, then you need to go know God more. And permit me to tell you, I don't care your age. You may be 95, you may be 100, you may be 120, you may be 20, you may be 15, you may be 19. So far you are alive today, you are existing to do more. Yes. You know, don't retire from active service, public service or business, and then go sit down at home, be eating and drinking, and be expecting that. So far you are alive today, sir. I don't care your age. I don't care how young you are or how old you are. So far you are alive today. You are alive to do more. You know, sometimes the devil want to waste your life and they come telling you, what else can I do again at this age? You know, we just keep, you know, praying for children. There's nothing again to do. That is the easiest way to waste your destiny. You are not alive to occupy space for nothing. God does not make a mistake. He didn't spare your life in a hero. He kept you alive in order to do more. Oh, pastor, what again to do more? To bless other people's life. Oh, I have everything that I need. Ladies and gentlemen, your life was not wired to live for yourself alone. All the poor people you see around you, they were meant to be, their life were meant to be touched through you. What you can give to them and the word of God you can sow into their life. You look at sinners around, in case you give your life to Christ yourself, that you are converted, and then you smile and you walk away. You are existing because of those people. Your existence is not because of you and your family alone. That is what has brought our world and our nation into this level. Everybody what is owned alone. So everybody is alive today who is hearing me, including those who didn't hear me. You are alive today. You are alive to do more. And the Bible has given us the equation right here. Daniel chapter 11 verse 30. He said, they that don't know God shall be strong and they shall do exploit. You want to do more, then you need to know God more. Ladies and gentlemen, you may come around to tell me, oh, I am converted. You know, I told you the other time, salvation is the foundation of life. It's not the end of it. The fact that you have given your life to Christ, you have repented and renounced your sin, and you are no more living in sin, you have not finished everything. You have just started. The Bible said in the book of Matthew, chapter 6, verse 33, it says, seek you first. First, that means number one, the kingdom of God and his righteousness. In other words, after salvation, you have laid the foundation. You are like primary, you know, school level. Now begin to build on it. What am I building? Prayer, strong prayer life, strong holy and righteous life, strong impactful life, strong prosperous life, influence life, life that can touch others, that can challenge them to follow Jesus Christ. Ladies and gentlemen, has your life been able to challenge other people to be Christian? I'm talking to you. Ladies and gentlemen, you are alive today to do more. And the Bible is saying, if you are going to do more, you need to know God more. Your level of knowledge of God will determine how far you can go in life. Just being born again is okay, but that is not the end. You begin from there to know God more. How more of God you know will determine how far you can go in life. Ladies and gentlemen, have you not seen people in the Bible whose life really challenge you? That they know God more than other. Look at Father Abraham, whom God raised in the days when the normal form, where form knowledge of God was not even known. Everybody worshiping God, just like they do in African and Yoruba land. They say so many idols and all of that. But suddenly, some of them have the clue. There's one they call Elidumari. You know, they don't worship him, or they just know it. So Abraham just had an understanding. Everybody at that time was worshiping idol. But there is a God somewhere that is supreme and above all this God. And the understanding, the knowledge of that God, even though he didn't know the name, was so strong in the spirit that he abandoned everything. So don't he knew God? He didn't have Bible to read at that time. But his encounter with God was so deep. His knowledge of God was so much that he left his father's house and he was going. I guess somebody cornered him and asked him, Bros, where are you going? Say, I'm going to where? Some God, where God is taking me to. Who is that God? Say, one God, that God that's greater than all your idols. What is his name? I don't know, but I don't know his name, but I know him. He was so sure he abandoned his father's house and he never returned. And he was going by the promise of God to a place that God has sent him. That is not a common knowledge, sir. That is not your type of knowledge. Look at Shadrach, Meshach, and Abednego. Three young boys, teenagers, not up to 20. And no, the king told them, go to roast you in the fire. Let me tell you, furnace is not oven. No, furnace is not just ordinary fire. Whatever is called furnace, go find out in science. It's something like we're talking about something in hundreds of thousands of degrees centigrade. Water boil at 100 degrees. When it is 100 degrees, no air furnace. We are talking about something like 700 degrees and above, sometimes 2000. That when you put iron, it will melt into liquid. And the king said, that's where I'm going to throw you. And they look at the king and smile. He said, our God will deliver us. We don't care about what you are saying. Our God will deliver us from this fire. And in case he didn't even deliver us, we are still not going to bow. The question is, they didn't have Bible in those days. So who are they ever saying that God delivered from fire? There has been no record till that time of anyone that God delivered from fire. How did when they're so sure that God was going to deliver them? That's the knowledge of God, man. It's more than the story anybody tell you on Facebook. It's more than what anybody is saying. It's a personal knowledge. It goes, you know, in church, you were given impetus. You were given a challenge. You were shown the path. Then you go to walk that path. And this guy, they've stayed with God. They've learned about that God. They have never had anybody that God has ever saved from fire, but yet they believe God was going to save them. Man, that was not an ordinary knowledge of God. That is not the knowledge of God made heaven and the earth and all. It goes beyond that. And they dared the furnace. And the king said, the king was so angry, and he commanded the most, the strongest people of his army to carry him them and to bind them and throw them in the fire. The way the king commandment roar and they carry them hurriedly, those people that carry them to the furnace step beyond the boundary. And by the time they threw them into the furnace, the heat coming out of the furnace killed those great men. And yet those boys landed in the midst of the fire and they were walking about. No, we talk about the miracle, we talk about what happened, but we didn't remember to find out how it happened. Ladies and gentlemen, if you want to be great in life, when you hear any testimony, go and find out what did that person do to get the testimony. Don't just be clapping hand in church. Oh, when somebody goes, I did something, my son was sick and I prayed and the son got up. What did he do that the son got up? That is what you need to find. That's the secret. The secret of everybody's greatness is in their story. Find out. Now, these guys, they have known God beyond the normal level. Ladies and gentlemen, you want to do a great feat in life, your knowledge of God is very, very important. It's very, very important. Your knowledge of God is so important. Look at Daniel. He also was a teenager. And he did whatever. They said they were going to kill all the wise men, and they assumed them to be, they grouped them with the wise men and the magician because of the extraordinary that God was doing in their life. I said to them, if you don't, I'm not able to. That you can't imagine somebody dreamt. And he said, well, I want you to dream my dream, tell me my dream, and then help me to interpret. Even if you are sleeping on the same bed, even if your husband and wife, even if you are born of the same mother, it's not possible. And he said, if you don't do it, all of you, I'm going to kill you. And Daniel walked to the man and said, why are you in a hurry to kill the people? It's nothing, it's just a small thing. Give us 3 days, we'll come back and tell the king his dream. How was he so sure? Until that time, there's been no record of anybody that helped another man to dream his dream. And Daniel was so sure. Now tell me, that is beyond God made heaven and the earth. That is beyond there's only one God who did not give birth and nobody gave birth to him. These are superficial knowledge. I'm not saying those things are wrong, but these are two levels, two low. Go deep down, learn about God. And you cannot find that such knowledge in all these

0: Oh Lord, we have never seen any record of anybody who has, you have helped to dream another man's dream, but want to be the one to break the record. Oh, if you are hearing me today, may you have an in-depth knowledge of God that will make you a record breaker in this generation, in the name of Jesus. May God take you deep into divine revelation, truth of the word of God, that you will know an encounter with the living God, and will make that will make you a pathfinder in the name of Jesus, that will make you a record breaker in the mighty name of Jesus. And that was exactly what happened. And a few days later, they dreamt, Daniel dreamt that dream, exactly the king's dream, and got the interpretation and walked to him and gave glory to God and declared it. That is, no, we talk about the story, but found out how did it happen. Somebody knew God. And that in that same book of Daniel, the Bible says, they that know their God shall be strong and shall do exploit. Ladies and gentlemen, don't forget, you are existing to do more. I don't care what you have achieved in your life. I don't care how much you have suffered. I don't care what you have experienced. But God asked me to tell you this morning, I have a message for you. You are alive. You are existing in order to do more. And for you to do more, you need to know God more. I will be back.
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0: You are welcome back to Fresh Word International, and I'm so glad you are there. Ladies and gentlemen, permit me to tell you, please watch out for Turning Point 2026, being hosted at Evergreen Christian Assembly International, Okeogba, Akure, from Wednesday, November 4 to Sunday, November 8. Please mark it out in your diary, plan for it, and you will be blessed. God is assembling some of his treasure servants around the nation to bless us within those 4 or 5 days. That is from Wednesday, November 4 to Sunday, November 8 at Evergreen Christian Center, Okeogba, Akure, Turning Point 2026. And I know your life shall receive a turnaround in the name of Jesus. Hallelujah. Before we draw the curtain today, they that know their God, we have seen people in the Bible. We saw people like Noah in the Bible. The Bible record told us that there had been no rain until that time. And God, that Noah had an encounter. Remember, Noah didn't have Bible. You have several Bibles in your house. Now, you are listening to me now. Noah didn't have anybody to listen to preach to him. He had no pastor. He had no church to go. It was a personal walk with God. Now, what are you doing with all the opportunities for the knowledge of God? You can hear Fresh Word every Saturday. You can hear other servants of God preaching. You have a church to go. You have Bible to read. And yet, you still don't seek the word of God. This guy had an adventure exploring the knowledge of God, and God revealed to him that because of the iniquity in this world, that he was going to wipe off everybody, man and animals, you know, wipe them off, that he was going to open all the sources of water, both in the ground and from heaven, that water will come out from the stream, from the sea, from everywhere, and the rain will begin to fall, and they go and prepare ark because you are the one I want to save. And this guy began to preach. People laugh at him. Rain has never fallen anywhere. When we plant, water just come from the soil and water it. What are you talking about? And he was so sure of his encounter with God. Ladies and gentlemen, if you want to do something remarkable, if you want to do something meaningful in life, you want to make impact in your generation, you need a deep and sound encounter with God. Now, this, he was so sure of that, and he was preaching for several years. Nobody listened to him, but he kept preaching, and he went on building the ark, and he persuaded his family members and all the animals and put them there. And he was able to do that. I was able to do that because of his knowledge of God. Ladies and gentlemen, if you want to do more in life, then you need to know God more. Permit me to tell you, this kind of knowledge of God, as I said the other time, it goes beyond the elementary, fundamental, God, there's only one God. We all know that. There's no two gods, only one God. God is the maker of heaven and earth. We know that. But that is not enough. You need to know him more. That is just kindergarten knowledge. God would not give back to anybody, and nobody gave back to him. That is too low. That's all. Okay, we agree with that. But this knowledge of God that can bring a great thing to happen in your life, it goes beyond this level. If that's the only one you stay upon and you are fighting, you cannot do more in your generation. Your life cannot be transformed. That is too low.

0: even the devil know this one, and Jesus the savior of the world and all of that. Just merely knowing that in your head is not enough to turn your life around. The Bible said that even the devil know that Jesus is the Son of God, and he tremble at his name. He said, I'm born again. I mean, that just knowing it does not change your life. What do you do with what you know? Go beyond that, man. Have you given your life to Jesus? Have you surrendered your life to, if you know Jesus is the Savior, why do you not give your life to him to save? Why do you not commit your sin to his hand to wash away? Now, then continue to dig deep into the knowledge of God. There's something about this God I want to know. There's something about this Jesus I want to know. There's something about this our maker I want to know. Continue to find out. The more you are digging deep into the knowledge of God, the greater impact you are able to make. The knowledge of God that makes you to do exploit, to do make impact in life, you can't find that such thing. It go beyond the one you are getting in Facebook. People whose life is not even washed, putting all kind of AI generated junks for you, and you are reading that and nodding your head and abandoning your Bible. It go beyond all those stupid things you are getting on Instagram or social media, Andrew. Those are not the places to get them. I mean, carry your Bible. I mean, go to a Bible-believing church. Somebody is not going to compromise the integrity of the Word of God and show you what the Word of God says, and go back home to go and confirm what you have learned and be committed to living that life. If you are being mentored by Facebook and Instagram, you cannot go far in life. As a matter of fact, you will go miss road. Ladies and gentlemen, do you want to do more in life? And as a matter of fact, God created you and spare your life to this point to do more. But they that know their God shall be strong, and they shall do exploit. Thank you for making time out to listen to Fresh Word today. I encourage you to join us this same time on this same station next week for another episode. 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

Welcome to Dominion Experience on Air. I am Binga Ajibade Oyeyemi, the Senior Pastor of Royal Citizens Faith Ministries International, aka Jesus Palace, with the headquarters of our church located behind Alakure High School, Ijoka, Akure, Nigeria. Glory be to God. Friends, I'm excited to bring God's word to you today on this radio station. Once again, my name is Dr. Binga Ajibade Oyeyemi, and today I'm going to be sharing God's word with you. In case today is your first time on this station, I want you to know that you are in for a big visitation of God in the name of Jesus Christ. By the grace of God, I'm going to continue where I stopped last week. Last week, I began a series which I titled Knowing the Holy Spirit. Knowing the Holy Spirit. And last week, my focus was knowing the person of the Holy Spirit. You may be listening to me today and you don't even know whether there is Holy Spirit or not. I want you to give me some time, because by the time you hear me today, God is going to connect you to His Spirit in a way that is unbelievable to you, in the name of Jesus Christ. And peradventure, you are a Christian. You are not used to the Holy Spirit. You don't know much about Him. Or probably you know much. You've heard of Him. You've talked about Him. You may have even spoken about Him. But the truth is this, you don't have the experience of walking with Him. Today, God is going to reposition you in the name of Jesus Christ. As a way to recap what I said last week, I said the Holy Spirit is the person of God in charge of human affairs on the earth. The Holy Spirit is the person of God that is in charge of human affairs and everything in the universe. There are no three gods. There is only one God. But God is one in three persons. That is what the Trinity is all about. And I want to let you know this, beloved, that Jesus Christ, the Savior of the world, the big benefit of the salvation He brought is the indwelling of the Holy Spirit in the life of every man that believes in Him. The Bible reveals the person of the Holy Spirit. And I think last week I said something about how you can trust the Bible information about the Holy Spirit. So if you miss the edition of last week, you can request for free audio messages and we will gladly send them to you. Today, I want to talk about knowing the voice of the Holy Spirit. I'm going to be taking my text from the book of Acts of the Apostles, chapter 13 and verse number 2. Acts 13 and verse number 2. The scripture says, while they were worshiping the Lord and fasting, the Holy Spirit said, set apart for me Barnabas and Saul for the work to which I have called them. Now, in that passage of the scripture, the Bible says the believers, they were worshiping the Lord. And in the process of worshiping the Lord, the Holy Spirit spoke to them and He gave them a clear instruction. What instruction did the Holy Spirit give to them? The Holy Spirit said, set apart for me Barnabas and Saul
for the work to which I have called them. This is one of the scriptures out of so many, but because of time, I cannot be able to refer you to them. But this is one of the scriptures out of so many that tells us that the Holy Spirit is a speaking personality. The Holy Spirit spoke clearly to the people of God while they were worshiping, and he gave them instruction. If he spoke to people during that time, he is still speaking today, and he wants to speak to you. And as I'm talking to you this morning, God has anointed me. God has sent me to help you get connected to the voice of his Spirit as you understand more about him even this morning. Listen to me, beloved. The voice of the Holy Spirit is the voice of God. Hearing God's voice is a must for every man. The truth is this: there is no man on earth that can function as God intended him to function on the earth without hearing the voice of the Spirit constantly. It is the voice of the Holy Spirit in our lives as human beings.

he was constantly in tune and in sync with the voice of the Holy Spirit. In John chapter 5, verse 30, Jesus said, "I can of my own do nothing." He said, "The things that I do, it is what I hear from the Spirit that I do." So everything Jesus did when he was here as human beings, he did them because he constantly hear from the Holy Spirit. It means if Jesus manifested God, if he manifested the supernatural, if he walks in the power and the glory of God, it was because he constantly hear from the Holy Spirit. Friends, if you develop yourself as a Christian in hearing from the Holy Spirit constantly, I want to let you know that your life will become supernatural. This is because the voice of God is the container of God's word. The scripture says that God has exalted his word above all his names. So everything about God resides in his word. And the voice of the Holy Spirit is the carrier of God's word. I want you to know this, that the constant voice of God in the life of any man is the continuous flow of the glory of God into the life of such man. If you want the outpouring of God in your life, you need to develop the ability spiritually to hear the voice of the Holy Spirit. The quality of life that you live on earth as a child of God is a function of how constantly you hear the voice of the Spirit. And I want to tell you this, that how you manifest God's power, how you manifest the supernatural, the glory of God, is a function of how or the extent to which you hear the voice of the Holy Spirit on a daily basis. The scripture says in John 6:63, Jesus said, "The words that I speak to you, they are life and they are spirit." So every time you hear the voice of the Holy Spirit, there is more of God, God's life, that is poured into your life. If you show me a man that is full of God's glory, God's character, God's power, that is full of the supernatural, then I will tell you, is a man that hears from God constantly. In my personal experience as a Christian, when I gave my life to Jesus, nobody told me about the voice of the Holy Spirit. But in my personal work with God, I began to hear God's voice. I began to hear something within me. Then I did not know that that is the Holy Spirit. It talks to me from time to time. Sometimes it tells me something about my life. Sometimes it tells me something about the life of others. I began to talk beyond my ability. Sometimes it reveals the things that I can never know ordinarily. It reveals to me. It discusses with me things that are deep. And as I began to live, I found out that my greatest asset as a believer is my relationship with the voice of the Holy Spirit. Today, there are many Christians who are not sure whether the Holy Spirit is talking to them. There are many Christians who do not even know or care about the voice of the Holy Spirit. God has asked me to bring to you this message so that you may be repositioned to know how to hear his voice and begin to live a supernatural life on the earth. May I let you know that this God that we serve is a talking God. Some people believe that God does not talk to them. I want to say that when you look at the scripture in the book of Isaiah 50 verse 4, the Bible says, "God awakens me every morning to hear from him." If you read

0: book of Psalm 29, the Bible talks about the voice of the Lord 7 times in that chapter. Psalm 29, the voice of the Lord, the voice of the Lord. That is to let you know that God, the Holy Spirit, is a talking God, is a talking personality. No wonder he wants us to fellowship with him. In 2 Corinthians chapter 13, verse 14, it says, the grace of our Lord Jesus Christ, the love of God, and the fellowship of the Holy Spirit be with us now and forevermore. You will find out that because of God's love for human beings, he wants to talk to us. He wants us to be in fellowship. And the truth is this, what is called blessing, it is not the wealth you have. It is not the position you occupy on the earth. Do you know what the Bible called blessing? In Proverbs 8:34, the scripture says, blessed is any man that hears from me on a daily basis. The blessing of God is in hearing the voice of the Spirit. You cannot be hearing the voice of the Holy Spirit and not be blessed. Every man is given the ability to hear God's voice. But I want to tell you, it is when you make a relationship with Jesus Christ, when you receive the life of Christ, that you begin to activate, that you receive the Holy Spirit to live on your inside. And then his voice begins to be clearer to you. His voice becomes what lives with you forever. Today, Jesus is not physically living on our inside. The Holy Spirit is the Christ that lives in us. This is why the Bible says, Christ in you, the hope of glory. Now, because of time, I'm going to stop here today and continue next week. To receive Christ into your life, if you have never done so, pray with me. Say with me, Lord Jesus, come into my heart today. Be my Lord and Savior, even forever. Thank you, Lord, in Jesus' name. If you mean that prayer, you are born again. You can write me, send me your prayer request. You are led to be one of our partners. Send an SMS to me on 080-3389-1969. 080-3389-1969. You can also write me through bingaoyeyemigreat@gmail.com. God bless you.
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6: It's midday, and this is Newsbeat at this hour. President Bola Tinubu said his administration is addressing mistakes made by previous governments and appealed to Nigerians to give him the opportunity to complete the work. Tinubu made the remarks through the Speaker of the House of Representatives, Tajuddin Abbas, during a special prayer session at the National Mosque in Abuja to mark Nigeria's 66th independence anniversary. Tinubu said peace and development are gradually returning to the country. The death toll from the diphtheria outbreak in Plateau State has risen to 31, with 469 suspected cases recorded across 10 local government areas of the state. Plateau State government has activated the Incident Management System, IMS, to strengthen coordination of the response, while Dr. Maren Job Damala has been appointed as the incident manager to lead efforts to contain the outbreak. Commissioner for Health, Dr. Nicholas Bamlang, disclosed this during a press briefing on the outbreak in Jos. The commissioner urged parents and caregivers to ensure that the children were fully vaccinated, saying diphtheria is a vaccine-preventable disease. And on the foreign scene, Brazilian President Luiz Inácio Lula da Silva has ordered a ban on sports betting websites, a major source of sponsorship for the country's football clubs, days before the presidential election in which he is seeking a fourth term. The decision comes amid a rapid expansion of gambling in Brazil, with concerns that betting has pushed many people into debt. Finance Minister Dario Dragon announced the measure at an event attended by Lula, saying bettors would no longer be able to deposit money into betting platforms operating in the country. And that's Newsbeat for this hour. Thank you for listening. Good afternoon and happy weekend.
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0: Faith comes by hearing, and hearing by the word of God. 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
0: Part 3.
2: Look what the scripture says. It says, give me grace to guard my lips from speaking what is wrong. There is a speaking that is not right. So identify what is wrong and refrain from speaking it. Over your finances, there is something that is not right to be said. Over your ministry, there is something that is not right to be said. Over your career, there is something that is not right to be said. You should only speak what is right.
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2: Pay attention to your words, because words and the example before you are connected. The words that you are speaking and the example you are following are connected. I say that again. The things you are saying is directly connected to the example you are looking at. Did you hear me? You will surely talk like the person you look up to. It's a fact of life. If you look up to anybody, one of the things that will be happening is that the content of your conversations will be like that person's content. Are you listening to what I'm saying? How many of you have heard the word mentorship before? Have you seen anybody who is mentored by another person? Usually in doctrine, they are the same. The speech, the tonation may be different. I'm not saying you'll be talking exactly the way the person is talking. You'll be just opposing like they are doing. That's not what I'm talking about. But you would find usually that the content of the words, if any son of mine is preaching, you will know. You will know that this person is following Pastor Barnabas. This person is an imitator of Pastor Barnabas. 1 Corinthians 11:1. When he tells you that you should be imitators of him, he's not just talking about in actions. Actions is part of it. Speech is also the major way we know that Jesus is your example. What comes out of your mouth is proof that you have Jesus Christ as the example of your life. Are you sure you are hearing what I'm saying? Your speech reveals your example. No need to tell us that you are following Apostle Paul. Talk, we will know. No need to tell us that Peter, James, and John are your elder brothers in the realm of the spirit. Talk, you will know. We all know. Have you seen some believers? They say that they are following Jesus Christ. Then all they do is to be fighting the body of Christ up and down. Some of them say it's Jesus that sent them. We know that you are lying. Anybody who knows Jesus knows that Jesus doesn't talk like this. It doesn't matter your reason. It doesn't matter the mandate you claim to have. Anybody can come up with vision statement. So vision statement doesn't mean God spoke to you. Are you listening to what I'm saying here? I find somebody accusing somebody, condemning them. And they say it's Jesus that sent them. Amazing. Amazing. Very funny. If you are truly following Christ, we will see from the words that come out of your mouth. If you set your gaze on the Lord and his word, your own words will become laden with the anointing. That's what will happen. If your gaze is on Christ, the things that you say will be filled with the anointing of God's spirit. Are you sure you are hearing me? I said, are you sure you are hearing me? Number three, your words and your origin, they connect. Your words and your origin connect. Philippians chapter 3, I think verse 20 of Philippians 3, it tells us that we are citizens of heaven. Our citizenship is not of this place. Are you here? Philippians 3:20, please put it up for me. Media, be fast. Thank you. For our conversation is in heaven. Conversation there means our citizenship. Are you? Give me a version that uses citizenship. Try NLT, New King James, NASB. Find a version with citizen for me. Glory to God. ESV something. Okay, NLT. He said, but we are citizens of heaven. Did you see that? We are citizens of where? Talk to me. Where are we citizens of? Of heaven. So how do we know that we are citizens of heaven? One of the ways to know is by the things we say. Let me give you an example. Have you heard a Yoruba man talk? Now, most of you are Yoruba people, so you might not understand that you talk a certain way. Because all you've been hearing is Yoruba talk, other Yoruba people talk. So you might not know. No, not that one. That one is even very serious. There's just this way. There are things a person says, you can tell that this is a Yoruba man. There's a way they even act in the face of danger. You can tell. Ah! Like, hey, ah! Glory to God. you are beautiful people. And I mean that literally. You are amazing people. And sometimes when we look at how some of us, we are surprised at how you act in the face of a little stress. Like, for instance, one of the things that is very funny with me in this area is that Yoruba people, when they are angry, they talk a lot. They just be bragging plenty. They can be there shouting 15 minutes. They are shouting at each other, running back and forth and shouting at each other. I'll break your head. They can even carry the ball to bed. They are not using it. Where we are from, the way to know that the person is angry is that they've slapped you. Before they talk, when they slap you, they explain. They don't talk. They don't say, I will beat you. I will do this. No. The first thing is that you get the slap. Then they now tell you what you did to warrant the slap. I hope you are getting what I'm saying. So so if you see somebody that is fighting at the park, you can just tell. This boy is one of these states, Osun, Ekiti, Ondo, Oyo. It's one of these places you are from. You are talking too much. Glory to God. Some other parts of this country, they talk with their hands. The bottle is broken. You understand what I'm saying? Uh-huh. So you see, that's how we can tell from what you say where you are from. If the typical Fulani or Hausa person is talking around you, you would know. If the typical Igbo person is talking around you, you are going to know. If an American talks around you, you will know. If a Russian talks around you, you will know. Glory to God. If the Indian is talking, you know. When the head goes, the praise the Lord. What's the point? Speech and your origin are connected, always connected. So if you claim, I'm not of this world, I'm from above. Zion is my home. I'm not Ijebu, I'm from Zion. You see, it's sweet to say it. It's when you talk that we will know if you are from Zion. When you start doing our people, we will know which people you are talking from. Yeah, our people say, do you know that? Somebody is talking, say, this is how our people used to do it. So we now know which people are you identifying with. So you usually find that person is identifying with their canal heritage. They are not saying anything about where their conversation is supposed to come from, where their citizenship is from. Are you listening to what I'm saying? They are not speaking from that place many times. Are you still here? If you read in John 15 and in John 17, Jesus speaking, John 15, 19, John 17, 16, he tells us that we are not of this world. Now, if we are truly not of this world, one of the first ways we know that we are not of this world is the things that come out of our mouth. Do you talk like somebody that is dominated by this world? Do you talk like somebody that is of this world? Or do you talk like someone that is from above? Are you listening to what I'm saying? So pay attention to your words because it shows where you are from. It's not enough to be shouting that I'm from above. Now that we know that you are from above, let your words show that you are from above. Talk like those who are from above will talk. Are you still listening to what I'm saying here? Glory to God. I said glory to God. You know, but trusting the fact that we are not of this world. One time the apostle spoke and he tells us, this is Romans chapter 12, I think verse 2 of Romans 12. He tells us not to be conformed to this world. Right? Because we are not of this world. That's another proof that we are not of this world. One of the ways you will not conform to this world is by how you speak. The people of this world will speak a certain way. Just like Yorubans will speak a certain way. Just like Hausans will speak a certain way. Just like Igbos will speak a certain way. Just like those from the Niger Delta will speak a certain way. Just like those from Russia will speak a certain way. Those from China will speak. That's how those of us from Zion should speak a certain way. Are you listening to what I'm saying? Yeah. There are things you say that already tells people where you are from. Sometimes it even tells the people where you were raised. Because you could be from the south and be raised in the north, your speech will also show. It will show the prevalent mindset in your life. It's your words that show it. Have you seen people who everything around them is business? Now, I don't have to tell you where they are from. Now, it's possible to have somebody from the south with such kind of thinking also, that's a possibility. That means that they must have been raised, or they must have learned that kind of wisdom from the other place. Are you sure you're hearing what I'm saying? There are some people, for instance, I'm not going to call, because this is not a good example, so I'm not going to call anybody. You can form any example you like in your mind. There are some people who don't like education. They just don't like education. Any type of education. So you can see a grown-up person, it's very common to see grown-ups who don't speak English, who don't want to. They don't believe that they are missing out on anything. They love to stay in the bushes. Praise the Lord. So your tongue always will show your origin. Colossians 4, 6, it tells us that those who are born again should speak a certain way. Colossians 4 and verse 6, let your speech be always with grace, seasoned with salt, that you may know how you ought to answer every man. Once you know where you are from, your speech should follow. Are you getting this? It says, let your speech be always with grace, seasoned with salt, that he may know how he ought to answer every man. So God expects us to talk to each other in a certain way. Are you listening to what I'm saying? Somebody should not finish talking to you, or you shouldn't finish talking to someone, and they are depressed, they are broken.
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2: Are you getting this? It says, let your speech be always with grace, seasoned with salt, that he may know how he ought to answer every man. So God expects us to talk to each other in a certain way. Are you listening to what I'm saying? Somebody should not finish talking to you, or you shouldn't finish talking to someone, and they are depressed, they are broken, because you've affirmed all their failures. Even the things they are trying to rise up from, you use your words to beat them. Are you listening to what I'm saying? You make them believe that they cannot become anything. No, that is not God's pattern. Are you hearing me? He says that your word should always be seasoned with salt. Always. It should be with grace. It should be seasoned with salt. He says, know how to answer every man. There is a way to talk to a person. As a born-again child of God, because you are from heaven, your words must show. Don't just talk how you see or how you feel. Say, man, I don't know how to keep it, or anything I see is what I say. That's not a Christian way. Because you can see something, and sometimes the way to respond to it, to that man, is to be quiet. There are times the way to respond to it is to not affirm what you are seeing. Or is to look for something else that might not be obvious, but is also in the person, and then you speak of that. Because life already has beaten many people down. Don't be adding to it. Lift them up. Did you hear what I said? Lift somebody up. What does it cost you to look at somebody who is looking so, who is frowning? I saw a reel from one of our churches, I think Oda Road Church, our church at Oda Road, and I saw a reel that was posted sometime back from them. And I found it really interesting. They were passing notes around inside their service, and they passed the note to people. I think I addressed it to the people. How many of you saw that reel? And when they opened it, every single person, almost all of them who had that note come to them. I think the media people specifically chose them because they were like this individual. Service was going on, but the person was angry. They were not happy with their life. At least that's what I saw on the video. They were not happy with themselves. Or maybe they were fellowshipping with the spirits, so they didn't have time to smile. But there's joy in the presence of the Lord, so I'm not sure if it was spirit. But they sure were not happy. And now these little notes came to them. And they picked the note, and one of the notes, it was an elderly woman, and they were complimenting, I think, her dressing that day. how she was looking stunning or something like that. And the woman, she tried to control this man. Then he fell out. I'm sure the thing was shocking to her. She wasn't expecting that kind of thing in church. You see, and several of them, including the apostle's wife, who I'm sure is here now, he also was squeezing the feet like when they gave her the paper. She had the default status. Anyway, they gave her the paper, and as she opened it, she beamed up with smiles. Several of them like that, inside the church. Add beauty. Make it easy. The person is already looking. They are coming from office. The whole thing was not okay today. Their boss shouted at them, everything. United, you are waiting for them. You see, every day, sometimes, you know, I'm a stickler for hard things. I do things quite hard. You see, now, all the pastors in this ministry yesterday, they enjoyed the other side of my ministry that you don't get to enjoy. All of them, yesterday. Now you are going quiet. Stop now. It's the same me. You see, but there are times that what they were being disciplined on yesterday, or some of them were being disciplined on yesterday, there are times that same thing could happen, and I overlook it. So I'm saying that there are times to be firm. There are also times to be, is it empathetic, I'll call it now. Do you understand what I'm saying? There are times where you want to put yourself in somebody's shoe and show them a little kindness. It's very important. Sometimes you would have even dealt with the thing with iron hand already, and you go behind, you see, and pamper the person on this other side. It's important. Show somebody kindness. Let your word tell somebody you are looking good. Because the whole day, they've told them how they don't have sense. I say you should do it like this. Put the book this way. You put it this way. Senseless. That's probably what they heard at work. Now they are coming, and somebody is telling them, the text you gave me yesterday, I was wondering how you could construct that kind of message. It was amazing. I couldn't imagine that your mind was working so excellently. You see, now you are boosting something. Now, many of you are thrilled with things, but you keep quiet. The thing is blessing you so much, but you keep quiet. Because we are not trained to be kind. Are you listening to what I'm saying? It's not a good thing. Learn to be kind every once in a while. And in fact, as much as possible, try to make it frequent. Do you understand what I'm saying? Try to make it frequent. Try to make somebody's life easy. That's Christian way to live. Let your words always be filled with grace. Let it be seasoned with salt. Glory to God. Are you still here? I say born again Christians are supposed to talk a certain way. Consider your choice of words. Consider your choice of words. Let your words always give people's lives value. Did you hear what I said? Don't break people down with the things you say. God can never use you. Who do you think you are? No, don't say that. That's too harsh. After all, you are not God, so don't say God can never use somebody. Are you listening to what I'm saying? Yeah, I think it's important. And also note, sometimes, even when the person deserves what you feel like telling them, you must also remember that there's a provision in God called forgiveness and repentance, which means a person can deserve something and yet they change. They can encounter Christ, encounter God in a new way, and they receive forgiveness for that thing, they repent of that thing, and whatever judgment you might have passed on them negatively goes over, and in the end, you'll be a fool because you said something that didn't come to pass. Are you listening to what I'm saying? So be gracious to people. Tell your neighbor, say, be gracious with your words. Say it well. Now, ask your neighbor, say, have you told somebody anything nice today? Get an answer. Are you listening to what I'm saying? Did they give you an answer? Are you sure? Ask them, did you just lie? Did they answer you? If you are sitting by a neighbor who has not said anything in everything I've been saying since, now say something nice to them. They are going through a lot. Do that quickly. Say something nice. Find that neighbor and say something nice to them. Tell them it will soon pass. Say this, you say it came to pass. Glory to God. Hallelujah. Let your words always be seasoned with salt. Say something kind. Say something polite. Build somebody's confidence up. Are you listening to what I'm saying? build it up. It's words that are that powerful. Are you listening to what I'm saying? Have you ever talked to somebody and the person became happier? You didn't give them money, you just spoke with them. Yeah, that's what I'm saying you should be doing. Do it more often. Let people know that if they are beaten by life, they can actually call you. And they will get spirit-inspired words that will set them on course. Glory to God. I said glory to God. Have you learned something at all today? Consider your words. Consider your words. Consider your words. Consider your words. I'll give you one more text and we close. Just so you know that words will really give you up. As much as possible, consider your words. This is Matthew 26. I've read this to you time and again. Let me do it again. Matthew 26. Thank you, Lord Jesus. Your tongue and the influence over you, they are connected. Your words and the influence over you are connected. Listen. Let me say it this way. Your choice of words is the most significant indicator of who or what you've been listening to. The things you are saying, as simple as they look, they are the most important indicator of what you are listening to. Those things coming out of your mouth, the things you are saying, the slangs in your mouth is proof of what you are truly listening to. Are you hearing what I'm sharing with you? Matthew 26, this is verse 73 of it. Peter was talking. He had betrayed Jesus. He had denied Jesus, having said that he didn't know Jesus over and over again. The Bible says, after a while, came unto him they that stood by and said to Peter, surely thou also art one of them, for thy speech betrayeth. Now, what you have there, beware it, is betrayeth, okay? Thy speech betrayeth thee. Did you see that? So the way he was talking proved that it was part of them. Which means there's a way you talk that proves that you are not even part. When you get on, you'll probably get that. There's a way you talk that proves that you are not part. If there's a way a man talks that makes it clear that he's part, then there's also a way a man talks that makes it clear that he's not part of a certain family, especially church life. Glory to God. Are you still here? Rise up on your feet and lift your hand toward heaven quickly. Zeza hashalo brakanze gredif to kia stafani. Dala da da hata go se kimantaka. Kebra dosta fratenenglu regedisto vila grahashtege. Now we are going to pray with the prayer in Psalm 141 and verse 3. With those hands lifted. Now lift your hands. I told you to lift it. Lift it. Thank you, Lord Jesus. Do that quickly. I'm waiting for every one of you to have your hands up. The Bible says that we pray everywhere lifting up holy hands. This is how we are praying. Father, help me to mount guard over my mouth, to keep my mouth from saying that which is wrong. Open your mouth and talk to him with your hands lifted. Do that quickly for about 30 seconds. Do that quickly. Do that quickly. I'm waiting for you. I'm waiting to hear you. Do it quickly. Rande kapate venus deja la jaba dagahai. I'm not hearing you pray at all. Celebron de sofra de lekisto giapaktanosh. Lega babahash to fe. I receive grace to mount guard over my mouth. I refrain from speaking that which is wrong. I refrain from speaking that which is wrong. My mouth speaks only good. My mouth speaks only good. In the name of the Lord Jesus. Lega shate boniga barate croste. Frita anto prekino zubrashta valai. Lerano se credo fregenista glahade. 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Moving forward, oh Lord, I'm speaking well, speaking well, speaking well over my health, speaking well to my neighbors, speaking well to my finances, speaking well in my family, to my family, speaking well to my ministry, speaking well. 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
1: The high people of Ondo State, torrential rains are here with intensity as earlier predicted. As a result of the downpour across the state, some towns and communities are now flooded. Ondo State Emergency Management Agency, SEMA, under the supervision of the Deputy Governor, Dr. Laidi Adelamie Emenai, is calling on residents whose houses, schools, health facilities, markets, religious centers, farmlands are on flood-prone areas to move to safer ground immediately. It is now a punishable offense in Ondo State to block drainages by whatever means. Ondo State Governor Dr. Noki Orimi Sanyida to IFCA is working assiduously to ensure that lives and property of all residents of the Sunshine State are protected under our AIDS agenda. For any emergency in your area, call any of the following numbers: 00384-70009, 070-312-23590, or contact Office of the Deputy Governor, Alagba Kakure, Ondo State Emergency Management Agency, Announcer.

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0: 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If it go well with better good mineral, even if you can't get them for OTT, a big quality.
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0: 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We standard for inside any kind of bread you want to talk about.
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0: no let me do too much of mouth and pekin. 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If it cost you won't go meet Oyato bread, I be can make you buy him a large quantity.
1: No work too far at all.
0: When you stand there for Akure, and for the Bank of Chicken Republic, for Alagbakaya for Akure on those states, I can make you call their manager for this phone number 08079491338.
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0: Good evening and thanks for joining us on Weekend Files from Adaba 88.9 FM Akure, reaching you from Ilaramoke, Ondo State, in tonight's edition. Tinubu urges Nigerians not to lose hope, says Nigeria on course for peace development. Naval chief charges personnel to remain politically neutral ahead of 2027. On the foreign scene tonight, a Brazilian president orders ban on sports betting website. 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

0: President Bola Ahmed Tinubu has assured Nigerians that the country is on the right path, saying Nigeria has finished making sacrifices and that peace and development will return. The president spoke on in a message delivered by the Speaker of the House of Representatives, Tajuddin Abbas, at a special prayer session marking Nigeria's 66th independence anniversary at the National Mosque in Abuja. Tinubu acknowledged the difficulties Nigerians have faced, but said the country's 66 years of nationhood have also been marked by growth, resilience, and significant achievements. The president urged Nigerians not to lose hope, saying the sacrifices made over the years would ultimately lead to a better Nigeria. The speaker said Nigeria's democratic journey remains important to addressing long-standing challenges, strengthening institutions, and creating the conditions for sustainable development. He urged Nigerians to give government policies and programs time to deliver, noting that many of the challenges facing the country have accumulated over the years. Also, President Bola Tinubu has charged newly commissioned officers of the Nigerian Armed Forces to uphold the Constitution, protect Nigerians, and safeguard the nation's economy. Tinubu gave the charge in a speech delivered by the Speaker of the House of Representatives, Tajuddin Abbas, who represented the president at the combined passing out parade of the Nigerian Defense Academy in Kaduna. The parade featured cadets from the Army, Navy, and the Air Force, including the 73 Regular Corps Short Service Course 49, Direct Short Service Course 34, and the Branch Commission Course 3. The president commended the commandant of the Defense Academy and his team for producing officers he described as battle-ready, intellectually equipped, and morally grounded. Tinubu said the academy, established in 1964, has continued to adapt to emerging security threats by combining military training with academic education and character development. He added that the NDA has strengthened its counterterrorism and counterinsurgency training while rapidly integrating technology into military training and research. And Vice President Kashim Shettima has urged new leadership of the ECOWAS Commission to prioritize regional unity and integration for the progress of West Africa's people and economy. Shettima made a call in New York, where he received a delegation from the ECOWAS Commission on the sidelines of the 81st session of the United Nations General Assembly. The delegation was led by the Commission's new president, retired General Biram Diop. The vice president urged the commission to build stronger ties among member states and promote policies and programs that improve the lives and livelihoods of people across the sub-region. He also called for greater private sector participation in the development of the Lagos-Abidjan Highway project. Shettima further stressed the need for stronger cooperation and cohesion among the leaders and people of the West Africa. On a health matter, Nigeria has called for greater equity in global pandemic prevention, preparedness, and response, urging the international community to ensure fair access to vaccines, diagnostics, and therapeutics, as well as sustainable financing for developing countries. Minister of State for Health and Social Welfare, Dr. Isiaq Adekunle Salako, made a call on behalf of President Bola Ahmed Tinubu at the high-level meeting on pandemic prevention, preparedness, and response held on the sidelines of the 81st United Nations General Assembly in New York. Salako said Nigeria welcomed the adoption of the political declaration from the meeting, describing it as an opportunity to renew global commitment to pandemic prevention, preparedness and response. He said Nigeria's position was that effective preparedness must be built around strong public health systems capable of preventing, detecting and controlling infectious threats before they escalate into emergencies. In a separate beat, former Ebonyi State Governor and Minister of Works David Humai says there is no rainbow coalition in Ebonyi State. Humai says the state remains firmly aligned with the All Progressives Congress APC and its candidate ahead of the 2027 elections. He spoke during an inspection of the Calabar Abuja Superhighway in Benue State, reacting to reports of a possible political arrangement involving FCT Minister Yensam Wike in Ebonyi. Humai said his relationship with Wike should not be interpreted as support for Wike's candidates. He insisted that while Wike remains a political associate, there is no rainbow coalition in Ebonyi State. The minister also revisited his decision to leave the People's Democratic Party, PDP, saying he did so because he believed the party had failed to adequately recognize the interests of the Southeast. In another development, the Chief of the Naval Staff, Vice Admiral Idi Abbas, has charged naval and other military personnel to remain political, non-partisan and professional in the discharge of their duties ahead of the 2027 elections. The CNS gave the charge today while addressing personnel at the third quarter route match 2026. Abbas, represented by the Director of Manning Naval Headquarters, Rear Admiral Kolawole Oguntoga, said the armed forces retained the solemn responsibility to support the democratic process. He emphasized that the support provided by military personnel during elections must remain within the limits of the law and duly authorized directives as provided by the Constitution. He demanded utmost professionalism from the personnel, tasking them to avoid statesmen, associations, and any other activity that could negate the service's core values and bring the Navy to disrepute. Abbas reiterated the need for personnel to renew their commitment to the service of the nation. On a security matter, troops of the Joint Task Force Northwest Operation Fasten Yama have thwarted a terrorist attack, recovered two AK-47 rifles and rescued 14 kidnapped victims in separate operations across Kaduna and Katsina states. The operations were carried out between September 23rd and 25th, according to the task force's media office, Lieutenant Colonel Aliu Danja. The operations also resulted in the arrest of four suspects, including three alleged terrorist logistics courier. In Kaduna State, troops of Sector 1, acting on intelligence about the movement of terrorists through the bushes around Regina in Kachia local government area, laid an ambush on September 23rd and engaged the attackers. The terrorists fled the area while troops recovered an AK-47 rifle, a magazine containing 13 rounds of ammunition, a magazine carrier and a military jungle hat. In another operation the same day, troops en route on routine patrol rescued 14 kidnapped victims, 12 males and 2 females. The victims were reportedly abducted from Angua Miko and Tafoki villages in Faskari local government area of Katsina State. They were abandoned by their captors after the terrorists reportedly sighted the advancing troops. Elsewhere, the Oba-elect of Bolorodoro Kingdom in Ondo East local government area, Samuel Fawaimi, has expressed displeasure over the appointment of another monarch by the state government in the same community. Fawa Yemi described the appointment as an alleged violation of the rule of law, insisting that the dispute over the traditional stool is still before the Ondo State High Court. The State Executive Council had approved Professor Thompson Akinifasimi appointment with the Commissioner for Local Government and Chieftaincy Affairs, Amidu Takuro, saying the development would usher in a new era for the community. Fawa Yemi said he was appointed Adigbalu of Bolorunduro by the administration of the late Governor Oluwarotimi Akeredolu in November 2022, but his installation was stalled by court case. The Oba-elect said the case has been adjourned to October 6, 2026, arguing that the government should not have proceeded with another appointment while the matter remains pending. He maintained that his emergence followed consultations with kingmakers and the customs and chieftaincy declaration of the community. Fawa Yemi urged residents to remain calm and law-abiding while appealing to Governor Lucky Aiyedatiwa to review the development and uphold the rule of law. 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Still to come tonight, foreign entertainment and sports news. 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

0: 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Now to the rest of the bulletin. On the foreign news tonight, Oluwanifemi Adebayo is standing by.
1: Good evening to you and welcome to Foreign News on Weekend File. U.S. President Donald Trump has reportedly rejected an Iranian proposal to reopen the Strait of Hormuz within a week. U.S. officials says Trump rejected the proposal just hours after Iran presented a roadmap for restoring normal maritime traffic through the strategic waterway. The Strait of Hormuz carries about one-fifth of global oil and natural gas shipments during peacetime. Iranian Foreign Minister Abbas Araghchi says the proposal calls for the United States to fulfill commitments made under a failed June 17th agreement known as the Islamabad Memorandum of Understanding on an accelerated timetable. U.S. officials cited by the newspaper say President Trump remains skeptical about whether Iran would meet American demands. Iran, however, says it will not discuss its nuclear program until its own conditions are met, leaving the two sides at an impasse. Meanwhile, Israeli army forces have raided the campus of Birzeit University north of Ramallah in the occupied West Bank. The Israeli military released video showing soldiers inside the university grounds, including footage of the Matthias Memorial before they withdrew. No arrests were reported. Birzeit University condemned the raid, saying it took place while students were sitting their final examinations for the summer session. Lastly, on the foreign news, Brazilian President Luiz Inácio Lula da Silva has ordered a ban on sports betting websites, a major source of sponsorship for the country's football clubs, days before the presidential election in which he is seeking a fourth term. The decision comes amid a rapid expansion of gambling in Brazil, with concerns that betting has pushed many people into debt. Finance Minister Dario Dragon announced the measure at an event attended by Lula, saying bettors would no longer be able to deposit money into betting platforms operating in the country. And that's a foreign news on the Weekend File. I am Oluwanifemi Adebayo. Thank you for listening. Good evening and happy weekend.
0: Thank you, Oluwanifemi. And from the showbiz world tonight, Nigerian actor and content creator Debo Adebayo, popularly known as Mr. Macaroni, has expressed gratitude to people who supported him through what he described as one of the hardest moments of his life. In a post shared on X today, Mr. Macaroni said he cried after reading messages from people recounting things he had done for them at different times, many of which he said he did not remember. He said the messages made him realize that he had been focusing too much on what he had lost instead of being grateful to God for seeing him through his struggles. Mr. Macaroni said he was accustomed to giving and rarely asked for help, but disclosed that he eventually sought assistance from people during his difficult time. He revealed that an unnamed person repeatedly helped him settle his debts, describing the support as an intervention he believed could only have been orchestrated by God. He also expressed appreciation to music executive John Jazzy, saying he had supported him since his university days. The actor also thanked Super Eagles forward Victor Osimhen and Pastor Bolaji for their support. And finally, talking sports tonight, Olasekunmi Olujoba is our guide.
2: Super Falcons defender Osinachi Ohale has announced her retirement from international football. Ohale's decision marks the end of her 16-year active service with the 10-time African champions. The experienced centre-back made 86 appearances for the Super Falcons, winning the WAFCON title four times. The 34-year-old also featured in four FIFA Women's World Cup tournaments during a remarkable stint with the national team. Ohale announced her retirement on social media. The defender will now concentrate on her club career after leaving the international scene. Super Eagles head coach Eric Chell has praised his players after Nigeria came from behind to defeat Madagascar 2-1 in a 2027 Africa Cup of Nations qualifiers in New York on Friday. Madagascar took the lead, but goals from George Ilenikena and Moses Uso turned the game around for Nigeria. Speaking after the match, Chell praised Uso and Moses Simon for their performances. He said Nigeria needed players capable of taking on opponents one-on-one and creating something different on the pitch. The Super Eagles will return to action on Tuesday when they face Guinea-Bissau in their next AFCON qualifying match. Anthony Joshua and Tyson Fury will finally meet in Cardiff on December the 11th, bringing together two of Britain's greatest heavyweight stars after years of failed attempts to make the fight. The long-awaited fight will take place at the Principality Stadium, with the bout expected to become the richest fight in British boxing history. Joshua and Fury have been scheduled to meet in 2021 when they held the major heavyweight titles, but the proposed two-fight series collapsed. Meanwhile, Tyson Fury has vowed to knock out Anthony Joshua inside seven rounds when the pair meet in Cardiff on December the 11th. And that's sports news tonight on Weekend File. My name is Ola Sunkomi Elujoba.
0: Thank you, Ola Sunkomi. And with that sports news, we have come to the end of today's edition on Weekend File. On behalf of the production crew, led by Adeyemi Lawal, my name is Abimbola Ogunbadini, saying thanks for listening. Good evening.
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1: hallelujah.
2: Praise the Lord,
1: hallelujah.
2: Let us pray. Father, in the name of Jesus,
1: amen.
2: I bless you because all power belongs to you. You are the King of all kings and the Lord of all lords. I pray for everyone that is hearing me right now. The heaven of mercy shall be open over your life.
1: Amen.
2: That covenant that say you will never be great in life, I command that covenant break away in the name of Jesus.
1: Amen.
2: That covenant is broken in the name of Jesus.
1: Amen.
2: Is there anyone on the bed of affliction? Right now, I command your affliction be afflicted.
1: Amen.
2: Your affliction be afflicted.
1: Amen.
2: Is there anyone trusting God for one favor or the other? Receive it in the name of Jesus.
1: Amen.
2: Receive it in the name of Jesus.
1: Amen.
2: I pray for you today. The arrow of destruction, the arrow of failure, the arrow of stagnation over your life, I fire the arrow back.
1: Amen.
2: I fire the arrow
1: Amen.
2: Back.
1: Amen.
2: Your labor in life, ministerially, maritally, financially, shall never be in vain.
1: Amen.
2: Shall never be in vain.
1: Amen.
2: The light of God shall shine upon
1: Amen.
2: You.
1: Amen.
2: Receive it today.
1: Amen.
2: Receive it today.
1: Amen.
2: Are you trusting God for favor? The hour of mercy is the hour of favor. Receive that favor.
1: Amen.
2: Receive that favor.
1: Amen.
2: So shall it be.
1: Amen.
2: In Jesus' name we are praying.
1: Amen.
2: Amen.
1: Amen.
2: Amen.
1: In Jesus' name.
2: Praise the Lord.
1: Hallelujah.
2: We still continue in our message.
1: Avete so you know what I'm about to tell.
2: The hour of mercy.
1: Wakati anu.
2: The hour of mercy.
1: Wakati anu.
2: This has been the longest of our message on the earth.
1: Èyí ló jẹ́ ọ̀rọ̀ wa tó pọ̀ jù lórí afẹ́fẹ́.
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2: Life never remained the same again. So also I believe today that your life will never remain the same again.
1: Amen.
2: Only that I am begging you. I am begging you. Give the mercy of God a chance in your life. This is not about religion. Last week, I said, no matter what you have done,
1: a sọ wípé ohunkóhun tó bá ti ṣe.
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1: A ti tú wọn sílẹ̀.
2: So also today.
1: Bákan náà lónìí.
2: You shall be free.
1: Amen.
2: You shall be free.
1: Amen.
2: You shall be free.
1: Amen.
2: Last week I said. Ọ̀sán
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2: Everybody that is in the church.
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2: Grace brought them.
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0: has come with an assignment.
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0: What does he say?
1: Now when he had left speaking. He said unto Simon.
0: He said unto Simon.
1: Launch out into the deep.
0: Launch out into the deep.
1: And let down your nets.
0: And let down your nets.
1: For a draught.
0: Hallelujah.
1: Hallelujah.
0: If you read that very scripture from the beginning.
1: To ban kabo lati bere wa.
0: Mercy found Peter.
1: And we have said before
0: now. And we have said before now.
1: And so by tell the way.
0: That mercy is an embodiment of the Lord Jesus.
1: And we have said Jesus.
0: Jesus is that mercy.
1: Jesus was going to know.
0: He found Peter.
1: Oh, but tell me.
0: Peter did not beg for him.
1: Bẹ́tẹ́rù ọ̀rẹ́ bẹ̀ fún àánú yìí o.
0: You can see that mercy he has a way of doing his own thing.
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0: 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In some places they have to cry and cry.
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0: Mercy shall locate you.
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0: He gave him an assignment.
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0: But when Mercy found Peter.
1: But
0: he gave him an assignment.
1: Ó fún ojúṣe kan bákan
0: 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He said cast your nets.
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0: That is the assignment.
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0: You don't argue with Mercy.
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0: Hear what the Bible says.
1: Bó o ti bẹ́ẹ̀ ni wí o.
0: In the book of Philippians chapter 2:12.
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0: 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The mercy of God will increase you.
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0: Your ear may not be open.
1: Ó dàbí ọmọ tuntun.
0: But that does not mean that they will not be open. happen. Don't allow anybody to be taking advantage of you. Before I continue in this message, let's go to the other side. Praise the Lord.
2: Hallelujah.
0: Praise the Lord.
2: Hallelujah.
0: I want you to hear me clearly. God is not practicing religion. The Lord Jesus is not a religious man. The Holy Spirit is not a religious man. He has his dealing with every human being. Peter was not a Christian when Jesus went to him. The Lord, the tax collector, was not a Christian when Jesus went to him. Hear what the Lord Jesus said. He said, I have come. Because of the Lordship, I have come. Mercy has come to you. As you are hearing me now, I am begging you. God has you in mind. He knows your name. He knows where you are. He knows what you are passing through. Don't block him by rejecting the mercy of the Lord. He wants you to say yes to mercy. Say yes to forgiveness. The sin you have committed, notwithstanding. The sin you have committed, notwithstanding. The sin your fathers has committed, notwithstanding. Don't be wiser than God. Just say yes to God. See yourself as a sinner. See that you are not complete without the mercy of God. Your effort will not take you far in life. Your certificate will not take you far in life. That thing you say you did not see, God is seeing it. You can't go far with your own efforts. You can't go far with your own ability. Because mercy did not come alone. Hear what the Bible says in the book of Romans chapter 9 verse 16. What does the Bible say?
1: So then it is not of men that willeth, nor of him that runneth, but of God that showeth mercy.
0: Praise the Lord.
2: Hallelujah.
0: It is not of him that willeth. It is not of him that runneth. It is of God that showeth mercy. You are hearing me today. Because mercy has come to you. Accept the mercy of the Lord. So that you can be entitled to everything that mercy comes with. Mercy comes with healing. Mercy comes with your ability to see. Mercy comes with your ability to hear. Mercy comes with the power of revelation. Mercy comes with the power of prosperity. But you must accept mercy. You must accept mercy. You must accept mercy. Hear what the Lord Jesus said. He said, I stand by the door and I am knocking. If you open, I will enter in with you. God is knocking. Mercy is knocking at the doors of your heart. Many people have concluded that God does not bless people. God blesses people. Let me tell you a little about my life. There was a time in my life I cannot afford to rent a house. I tried to, but I couldn't. After some time, God flooded my life with his blessing. But before then, I never rejected the mercy of the Lord. I kept working with this mercy. I cooperated with this mercy. I grow in this mercy. My eyes was open. My ears was open. Right now, we have acres of land. It was a room I wanted to rent. But right now, in so many states in this country, I have my own houses. I have my own houses. Hear me today. God But mercy comes with ability. For you to do good. For you to become a voice. In your generation. I am happy to tell you. That this commission. Has come with an anointing to make you a voice by the mercies of the Lord. So many people that identify with us politically, they have become a voice. You too can become a voice in your family. You can become a voice. You can become a voice in your generation. Your father's house, but you must take the first thing first. You must take the first thing first. Accept the mercy of the Lord. They begin to walk with the mercy of the Lord. Whatever he asks you to do, his Bible says you should do it. That was what Mary said. He said, whatever he asks you to do, he said you should do it. When they had no wine,
1: but one
0: was knocking at their door. But they cry to the mercy of the Lord. And water turns to wine. Whatever he asks you to do, just begin to do it. What is he asking you to do? Learn how to work with the mercy of God. Make sure your salvation is working. Make sure your salvation is working. Pray when you should pray. Identify with a church. Begin to learn the word of God. Begin to learn the word of God. Learn how to pray. Learn how to fast. Learn how to go for evangelism. Learn how to sing. Learn how to be effective. Mercy wants you to be effective. Mercy hates idleness. He wants to engage you.
1: Open phone
0: 24 hours. So many people, it is their phone that engage them. So many people gissing about others is what has engaged them. Praise the Lord.
1: Hallelujah.
0: Politics has engaged a lot of people. They are not politicians, so they can talk about politics from morning to night. So many are not footballers, so they gain nothing in football. But they can talk about football from morning to night. When he talked about the salvation of their soul, they say, I will think about it. They turn it to religion. It pains me for them. He wants you to be engaged. As you engage in these things, you will be growing. Mercy wants to develop you onto a good thing, onto a greater tomorrow. Mercy wants to mature you. You cannot remain like this. Nothing is waiting for you. Nothing is waiting for you. Nothing is waiting for you.
1: Don't draw the hole.
0: Time is not waiting.
1: I'll go to grow.
0: Life is not waiting. You are the only one that is waiting. I want you to be on up and doing. I want you to be up and doing. I pray for you today. Your life shall be perfected.
1: Amen.
0: Mercy will perfect you.
1: Amen.
0: Mercy will grow you.
1: Amen.
0: Mercy will better your
1: Amen.
0: Life.
1: Amen.
0: Mercy will make your life perfect.
1: Amen.
0: Is there any closed door that have been locked against you? I command that door. Open in the name of Jesus. Place your right hand on your chest. Father, in the name of Jesus. Is there anybody with water? If you have water, bring it out. Lay your hands on it so that we pray all the prayer together. Father, in the name of Jesus.
1: Amen.
0: I pray for your children today. I commit the water, the materials they have before you. Lay your mighty hands upon them.
1: Amen.
0: I pray today that your mercy locate them.
1: Amen.
0: Your mercy increase them.
1: Amen.
0: Whatever you have been trusting God for, receive it in the name of Jesus.
1: Amen.
0: Is there any one of you that your children is giving you trouble? I pray for you today. That same child shall bring you peace.
2: Amen.
0: Shall become a voice.
2: Amen.
0: Mercy will locate
2: him. Amen.
0: Mercy will locate
2: him. Amen.
0: And they shall bring you peace.
2: Amen.
0: In the mighty name of Jesus.
2: Amen.
0: Doors are open.
2: Amen.
0: Doors are open.
2: Amen.
0: Doors are open.
2: Amen.
0: Receive your healing.
2: Amen.
0: Receive your healing.
2: Amen.
0: Receive your deliverance.
2: Amen.
0: In the mighty name of Jesus.
2: Amen.
0: I pray for you today. Mercy speak for you.
2: Amen.
0: Mercy speak for you.
2: Amen.
0: It shall be well with your spirit.
2: Amen.
0: Your soul and your body.
2: Amen.
0: In Jesus' name we are praying.
2: Amen. Amen. Amen. Amen. In Jesus' name.
3: If I pray, oh, that we can hear a month or more. Shubon, like Barra Christie. I to my part, they don't say to me, Bonnie. No, look, I want to joke about worry. Was see, like Barra B. Brother Babatunde Bangboye. 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
0: Praise the Lord.
2: Hallelujah.
0: In all our branches every Wednesday from the hour of 5 to 7 there is a powerful prayer service. It's fire for fire. It is the hour of deliverance and miracle. As you come on Wednesday, may the Lord command your own blessings.
2: Amen.
0: In the mighty name of Jesus.
2: Amen.
0: Are you trusting God for deliverance? I pray today your own shall not be different.
2: Amen.
0: On every Sunday from the hour of 8 to 11 o'clock, anywhere you are, be it in Port Harcourt, be it in Ondo town, I pray today that in the name of Jesus, tomorrow is another day. In the mighty name of the Lord Jesus, as you come tomorrow, the oil of the prophetic hour is waiting for you. Many people have been asking me, how will they use the oil? That oil is doing wonders. It has command lifting upon a lot of people. Many people have testified to the glory of the Lord. I pray today you too shall testify.
2: Amen.

0: I pray today the mighty hand of God shall result you in the name of Jesus.
1: Amen.
0: Your life shall be rewarded in the name of Jesus.
1: Amen.
0: The Lord shall restore you.
1: Amen.
0: Where you brought that money out from, you shall not regret it.

0: their car number once again. 200-585-9829. First Bank. Omoniyi Prince Joshua is the account name. 200-585-9829. Omoniyi Prince Joshua, it is First Bank. Then this is my phone number. I said to a lot of people, my phone number is my WhatsApp number. If you want messages and prayer points, just send prayer as a text message to my phone. Then I will be forwarding messages, prayer point, prophetic release to your phone every day. Become the part of those that are enjoying this grace, and I pray shall be well with you in the name of Jesus. This is my phone number, 080-33-927288. 080-33-927288. I pray today it shall be well with you.
1: Amen.
0: This week is a week of blessing.
1: Amen.
0: Your life will become a life of blessing.
1: Amen.
0: Your affliction shall be afflicted.
1: Amen.
0: Doors are open unto you.
1: Amen.
0: In high places.
1: Amen.
0: In the name of Jesus.
1: Amen.
0: Your struggling is over.
1: Amen.
0: Your shame is over.
1: Amen.
0: Your shame is over.
1: Amen.
0: Whatever you are trusting God for, receive it in
1: Amen.
0: The name of Jesus. The heaven of divine intervention and divine turnaround is open over your life.
1: Amen.
0: Receive it today.
1: Amen.
0: Receive it today.
1: Amen.
0: Thank you, Jesus.
1: Thank you, Lord.
0: Because you have answered.
1: Thank you, Lord.
0: In Jesus' name we are praying.
1: Amen. Amen. Amen. Amen. Amen. Amen. In Jesus' name.
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1: oba ti o tun je ka ri ojo oni
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1: mo tun gbe gbogbo eyin omo Olorun ti en gbo mi
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1: ti e faran ninu ajodun ti eyin na wa
2: that you attended
1: lati wa wo
2: to come and witness it
1: bi Olorun ba ti de
2: if Jesus Christ is coming
1: ni we odun to nbo
2: come next year
1: ero rere to wa lopon eyin
2: that good thought you are
1: gbogbo rere to wa lopon
2: eyin to plan eyin every good desire of your heart
1: gbogbo e Olorun ma se fun
2: o the Lord will do for you
1: gbogbo ileri Olorun to tin so lati yojo
2: yi promises of God for your life
1: o ma wa si imuse
2: you come to fulfillment
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2: because is the almighty
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1: oh, I know you.
0: Bongo, ile.
1: Every home,
0: Joe, you want
1: under my voice.
0: I hear a daddy look where you
1: are.
0: My God,
1: Jesus.
0: I hear a daddy look where you
1: are. Out of slavery.
0: I hear a daddy look where you
1: are. Out of slavery.
0: Look where you
1: are. Out of slavery.
0: Out of slavery.
1: Out of slavery.
0: Look where you
1: are. Out of slavery.
0: In beauty, Gia.
1: Where you been suffering?
0: Liberty, one dear,
1: my lady.
2: I'm not broken.
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0: Hallelujah!
1: Hallelujah!
0: And you just logo.
1: King of life, we adore you.
0: Lord
1: of the whole universe.
0: And where you're
1: your people. That you have sent us to. We have met again today. Everybody. What you have the grace of hearing your prophet. The first thing is, thank God that you are among the living. Those that are dead, we are not wiser than this. But their own assignment has finished. And the dead cannot praise him. Today is the day of power.
0: Saturday
1: of power.
0: Saturday
1: of miracles.
0: Where do you begin to
1: work? Amen. You're not
0: bearing
1: your child with
0: your
1: hands. Wave those hands. You don't even know where from those hands. Those hands of yours. You're
0: going
1: to receive your death. Those hands of yours. Will not be
0: weak.
1: Those hands of yours. Every
0: devourer
1: in those hands.
0: Come on,
1: amen. Every witness and
0: champion
1: in those hands, only what is
0: threaded,
1: anything working on your hands that all have meant to stay,
0: catch
1: fire instantly. Everything you touch shall prosper. Everywhere you go with this hand, you come with goodness.
0: You're not empty.
1: No matter how cheap handcuffs may be,
0: you
1: will not enter your hands.
0: This
1: hand will not be cut off. I pray. Everything you let this hand
0: do will prosper.
1: He said you shall be like a tree planted by the
0: river of water,
1: bringing his fruit in this season.
0: Your
1: leaves will not wither. And everything you do,
0: you must say that.
1: You know,
0: Deuteronomy 28.
1: You shall be blessed.
0: Then work passion.
1: Then you are
0: correct.
1: Oh, this
0: hand. Me.
1: As you are checking them.
0: Lati oni lo.
1: From today.
0: Oh, why you?
1: This hand.
0: Oni jagbese.
1: No, not being blessed.
0: I generally oni work.
1: This hand.
0: Lord Koluwa.
1: In the name of the Lord.
0: Bogbo yaman loja.
1: People do got the market.
0: After work, kore wale.
1: They gather goodness.
0: Lord Kojesu.
1: In the name of Jesus.
0: Bogbo toba ti fa wai ko.
1: Every new guy of this hand.
0: Oni tuka mo.
1: Yes, sir.
0: Eru ti abi ama kitu.
1: Good things in my life. Destroy them.
0: Any power killing good things in my life. So make sure you pray that prayer with all your mind. Number two, the agenda of evil people to turn me to nothing. Lost Katai.
1: Watching me.
0: Share
1: this video.
0: Oh, important.
1: Very important.
0: Because
1: the angel of God
0: oran mi jade.
1: And don't forget
0: Sunday.
1: This Sunday
0: on the power Sunday.
1: It's our power Sunday.
0: Itori Oluwa oran mi
1: si
0: aye.
1: You never do it.
0: In the name of
1: Jesus.
0: Now, but boy, and Sonny, the
1: paper, and go straight to the
0: altar. And
1: he that sent me,
0: oh, no, fellow me,
1: said he wants to use
0: Lana to labor
1: in the mighty way today.
0: Affect Hallelujah, made
1: seven Hallelujah.
0: Oh, go make
1: glory seven times.
0: Sana made
1: Hosanna seven times.
0: See,
1: lives.
0: I want to also the prayer point.
1: The
0: top prayer. I want to
1: settle.
0: Hallelujah, made
1: Hallelujah. Hallelujah. Hallelujah! Hallelujah! Hallelujah! Hallelujah! Hallelujah!
0: Are you sure not?
1: Don't go to the next place.
0: Ogo niba meje.
1: Ogo, ogo, ogo, ogo, ogo, ogo, ogo.
0: Onakata.
1: Now come to the third place.
0: Hosanna!
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1: That's been in my body.
0: Tiki no go.
1: That doesn't use glory.
0: Jade,
1: yeah.
0: Emiaru, Jade, Emia
1: is a sickness.
0: Jade, on control of the Siori, Nino a guara me. On control of the Sioki. Jade, Lolua.
1: We are praying one day.
0: Oh my,
1: and that man.
0: Oh, Timbe church for Sukkot.
1: He has been in that church, in the church where home on.
0: I saw Tom walk.
1: The God was
0: with him. I want a church, Lobo.
1: It is not the man that gave
0: him. Lord joy to see
1: him. And the job is deliverance.
0: And meanwhile, what came?
1: He read in him shouting.
0: Oh, the Subulu.
1: And he tells them.
0: Oh, what pariwo.
1: He not shouting.
0: Oh, ni lagbaja.
1: I am so and so.
0: Ah, orogun ya eh.
1: The mother's right.
0: Logbe are sinu eh.
1: Put herself in that boy.
0: See, Olore Bambo.
1: When the pastor coming in, chasing me away.
0: No, what be orire sinu eh.
1: They now remove the goodness in him.
0: Oga.
1: And mimo.
0: Aye, buru.
1: The word is evil.
0: And two Obama.
1: If you don't know.
0: Aro, polo, lo, we can.
1: You think it is God that you get.
0: One le be a miakpere sinu
1: eh. They can put his big of basket in some people.
0: One niakpere ki.
1: And the basket can never pay for
0: it. Oga. My 29 years in ministry. I have seen.
1: Everything dwelling in you.
0: Jojo,
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2: Mo gbadura fun o.
3: I pray for you.
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3: 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God has never fought for anyone.
2: Ni weekend yi.
3: This weekend.
2: O ma ja fun e.
3: Yes, yes, yes. We fight for you.
2: Ninu ji ja fun e.
3: We fighting for you.
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3: Until the day Pharaoh dies.
2: Na ma surely tesiwaju.
3: God bless you, pray for
2: me. 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
3: In their journey to Kenan.
2: Iwo na bo se n gbo mi.
3: Judas ya yari mi.
2: It become better for mu ede.
3: There's a place you are about to be taken.
2: Agbara awon ota.
3: But the boss are enemy binding.
2: Both physical and spiritual.
3: They
2: hold you down.
3: What
2: they say? They say you are going nowhere.
3: Follow them because they.
2: But people will
3: pray. The Bible says.
2: Olubalare lagbara.
3: Your redeemer is
2: strong. Nipi pe yogba.
3: He is saving you. He is saving you.
2: Mo kwanto sogo
3: kwa. All those that join him.
2: Mo wamaje mo Psalm 68.
3: I am not coming out of Psalm 68.
2: Free to carry bobo.
3: For them to be scattered.
2: Anywhere they gather.
3: Don't touch God again.
2: To stagnated your life.
3: You must die here, Nigeria.
2: They will scatter.
3: Now you are to
2: be scattered. Eba nwa bobo Tony business la.
3: Look for all those that have.
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2: Oluwa.
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3: Yeah, that judgment.
2: Oh yo yo.
3: I said, I'm going to go to the hospital.
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0: yin Oluwa logo. 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Last year October I was sick. Then nigba ti mo sick I was on drip. 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
0: 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I even ask for depot. I want to be supplying minerals. God open shop for me. I don't want to sell plantain again. 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So o wa happen pe ni March BP mi ma rise. The last one to wa rise mo wa ni mi ni sise ina imo. But to God be the glory. Last week Monday mo ti gba shop. 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Congrats o. Ha! 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
2: wa. Yeah. You dey sell plantain here.
0: Yes sir, lori bridge bi bai.
2: Plantain seller now have shop.
0: Yes, sir.
2: Store the shop with more than ₦1,000,000.
0: Yes, sir.
2: Where did money come from?
0: It's God, sir.
2: And now what's okay?
3: Lift up your hands.
2: God of supply.
3: Olorun igbese.
2: Olorun gbogbo awon eyan yi.
3: God of look at all these people.
2: Ni ona ti won focus si.
3: In the way they least expect.
2: Ba mi ya won lenu losu.
3: Amen. Surprise them this month.
2: You know the way people are talking about million is this church.
3: Ah.
2: It's something else.
3: Benny, sir.
2: Ojo million unro ba yo.
3: There is showers of millions.
2: So, I want you on kia tele.
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2: Iwo na le won.
3: You do pursue now.
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2: Lai le pa.
3: Without pursuing.
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2: Won le pa.
3: They pursue.
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3: Anything you pursue this year.
2: Gbogbo e lo ma ri.
3: Hey, man, you shall get there.
2: Gbogbo to ba wa lodun
3: yi. Anything you seek this year.
2: Gbogbo e lo ma ri.
3: Hey, man, you shall find them.
2: Gbogbo bi o ba wa lodun
3: yi. Anything you enter this year.
2: La no ti did.
3: Hey, man, I'll answer for you.
2: Aran Olo.
3: You shall be head.
2: Aran Olo.
3: You shall be head.
2: Asegun fun e. Agbe esoke
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3: lowo
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2: ojo
3: Gabriel
2: gba iranlo
3: o si be
2: o nkan keji
3: number 2 things
2: wa olohun ri
3: seek god
2: igboya re
3: your confidence
2: lo ma je ko so mo lo
3: we make you connect with god
2: awon to ba nberu
3: those that are fearful
2: ki npe ni mi igbala
3: they don't stay long in salvation
2: oro go keke ma da won pada
3: little battle they run away
2: you must be bold
3: o godo ni boya
2: you must be able to present your jesus to others
3: o godo le fi jesu e
2: welo o godo le fowo jesus e gba
3: ya you are able to boast of your jesus
2: lo je ma so fun e
3: that's why I'm telling you
2: no jesus ni se mi wa
3: only in jesus can have
2: yes sesile
3: leave your sin
2: on aye yo baye lo
3: is it is not to go with you
2: gbo eyin ta jo ma woli
3: all of it that has lost on cause of
2: problems ta seyan fi mo tete ri kan gba
3: number 3 thing that will make you get your death fine
2: we pe
3: david say
2: e lo pe woli wa
3: invite the prophet
2: ba nbere lowo lo
3: let me ask from god
2: so this is so much pe woli
3: for that you prophetic calling
2: ibi to npe eloji na
3: he's taking you very far
2: god believe
3: very far
2: god believe
3: ben oluwa
2: ninu awoli dere
3: and among prophets
2: aladua lo lagbara ji
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3: it is prophets that become authority
2: ninu ipade awon woli
3: in the gathering of prophets
2: awon aladua
3: those that pray
2: won juari ran lo
3: they are greater than those that see
2: awon alase
3: those that give authority
2: won fadua jagun
3: they fight in prayer
2: o to man je wa lojo jumo
3: that's why I do come every day
2: ti mo fadua jagun
3: to come and fight for you in prayer
2: sore ni saturday
3: this saturday sir
2: gbogbo bi to ba wa
3: anywhere you may
2: to ba lo fe lo mi mo
3: if you say what to me I know
2: ta ba tin pari daji
3: what the finish challenge body
2: to ti gbera nu
3: I am living
2: on the sunday service
3: for sunday service
2: ta lo lowo to
3: te lifting up their hands
2: gba ire dobu dobu
3: hey let's give double portion blessing
2: gba no dobu dobu
3: hey let's give double mercy
2: any lo ni go
3: ki am not saying no rise
2: what te mo
3: you show the point
2: there egbe ara bi te ba wa e lo waju e lo
3: e
2: ninu yara ti alajo bi ti mi mo
3: from that room where my kids men love me
2: jade
3: I come out
2: mo jade
3: I come out
2: ninu yara alajo bi
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2: da mi lo
3: they afflict me
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2: for Sunday service.
0: Pray for Sunday service.
2: Hello, Lord, what to
0: tell? I'm lifting up their hands.
2: By the double double.
0: Hey, man, receive double portion blessing.
2: By no double double.
0: Hey, man, receive double mercy.
2: Any law, nigga.
0: Everyone that say we not rise.
2: What?
0: You will show your point there.
1: Any toro je.
0: And you shall never be a beggar.
1: Amen.
0: Everyone you see.
1: If you are the worst of one.
0: Heaven, I will use my glory.

0: country. Back through the years I go wondering.
1: Wherever you are,
0: whatever you want,
1: you can only get it here.
2: Adaba, 89.9 FM, the station for all.